0: described it as a bribe, while some within the president's Republican Party have questioned a promise when the US national debt is already in excess of $40 trillion. Ever since, Kate Fisher has more from Washington.
1: Said it will cost more than $1.3 trillion to keep that promise to the American people. There are also questions over the legality of this. It's illegal in the United States to kind of bribe people to vote for a particular political party. And I think it just shows that this is a president who knows that he is facing an uphill struggle in this midterm election, and he is doing everything he can to try to persuade the American people, as he said in this speech, to vote for him one more time. He told people to pretend that he was on the ballot.
0: Meanwhile, US inflation rates remain elevated, according to new data from the monthly producer price index. The PPI showed wholesale prices rising 0.4% in August. It comes ahead of the more important monthly inflation gauge, the consumer price index. Taken together, it'll give the Federal Reserve perhaps more impetus at next week's meeting to raise interest rates, as Federal Reserve Chairman Kevin Warsh has hinted at. That's despite President Trump's calls to lower rates. Ever since, Jagruti Dave has more from Washington.
2: All the major indices fell on that news and amid concerns about stubbornly high inflation. If we look at them individually, the Dow Jones S&P 500 fell by 0.5%. And this is fueled, of course, by those tensions in the Strait of Hormuz, but also from fears of a widening of the conflict in the Middle East following news that the Houthis have seized a strategic Red Sea port. Now, high oil prices also pushed the 10-year Treasury yield to its highest level since November.
0: French President Emmanuel Macron has announced around €20 billion in investment to develop Europe's own crewed spaceflight capability within a decade. Around 120 countries took part in the two-day International Space Summit in Paris. Ever since, Ross Cullen reports from Paris.
3: It's really important to have nations like Vietnam here for Emmanuel Macron in particular, because Vietnam can be seen as a bridge nation able to carry out a full official visit to Moscow in Russia and then to come directly to France as well.
0: From Bureaus Worldwide, this is FSN.

very good day to you. Welcome along with your Solid Gold 60s, but we've got a special on this particular week. We're going to a Fab 40, the best ever pirate radio hits. Thought we'd celebrate that great occasion as well as the British invasion. So we open up with a wonderful Move there and, of course, a Roy Wood song. Their first hit, Night of Fear. And then David McWilliams, if anything was to typify pirate radio, it was that song. Alan Webber, you're going to love this next hour. If you want to get in touch, please do so. The email is the quickest route. 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I'll spell that chunkygoff@gmail.com. Or you can get me on WhatsApp, 077-844-89469. Gary Herring, I've got something for you. Hazel Sayer in South Africa, the minx out there. In Cape Town, a double-decker involving Smokey Robinson. So many good tracks coming your way and interviews. We've got the lot. John Steele out of The Animals, The Troggs, Pete Staples, founder member. Emperor Roscoe talking about his experience and getting booked to be on Radio Caroline. The first one we're going to do in a bit is Colin Blunstone of The Zombies. We're fitting as much as we possibly can here. Right, let's go with this. Now, this is a songwriter, but it turned out to be an enormous hit for this fella called Chris Andrews. Wrote a lot for Sandy Shaw.

Still sounds good today, Chris Andrews and Yesterday Man. And it's always good when you were there, and I certainly was on pirate radio. I was not on Caroline or London, but I was on a land-based pirate radio station. Now, going to play the next one, especially for Alan Weber, who's a huge fan of the vocals of Judith Durham, along with, of course, The Seekers.

0: Brilliant song, Mirror Mirror. Pinkerton's Assorted Colours playing right here on a special. We've got a Fab 40. It is Pirate Radio and British Invasion coming back to back. Some of the great things there. Now, somebody who was definitely on Radio Caroline, and we're going to cut the interview here for the Emperor. Yep, Emperor Roscoe, what a great guy. Loud as it could be, making his back to crack and his knees to freeze and his vertebrae to sway and his liver to quiver. What a man. Anyway, here we are talking, me and the Emp, very much about him, learning about Radio Caroline.
1: Anytime you don't want something, you'll get it. I was doing gigs in France, and this I presented Sam the Sham and the Pharaohs.
2: Yeah, Woolly Bully.
1: Who were on touring, and their road manager said to me, you know, you're really good, you should be on Radio Caroline.
2: Yeah.
1: And I looked at him, and I said, what are you talking about? What's Radio Caroline, you know?
2: Sure.
1: And it had just kicked off in the south, in the southern part of the UK. And he said, go on, make a tape. And he busted my ball, so to, you know.
2: Yeah.
1: I made a tape. He took it with him. And a week later, I have Ronan O'Reilly on the phone saying, when can you start? I said, I don't even know I want to do this. I don't know anything about it. What are you talking about? He says, it's great. It's, you know, we're breaking down the doorway of this, that, and the other, and freedom for rock and roll. And he gave me the spiel, and I'm listening. And the more I'm listening, the more I'm enjoying it. And finally, he said, and it's on a boat. It's on a ship. I said, you're jerking my chain. What do you mean it's on a ship? And I explained it all, and a week later, I was packing my bags and heading toward England. I didn't really want it. I didn't really care.
2: No.
1: But it sounded like the Rebel.
2: Yeah.
1: And that appealed to me no end, because I love doing what you're not supposed to do.

0: Love that stuff. Yeah, Paul Jones broke away from the Manfreds, having had so many big hits there. You know, everything from Do Wah Diddy Diddy and Pretty Flamingo and so many others as well. If you've got a go-go now. But that was the first hit he actually had. No, High Time was the first one. That was the second one. I've Been a Bad, Bad Boy. We'll get on to the quiz shortly. But I thought we'd go with this. This is a fella that came along, had a couple of massive hits, and certainly was right there during the days of pirate radio. His name, Crispian St. Peter. But Ross goes on first.
1: Are you turning?
2: We're turning.
1: Are you burning?
2: Over to you.
1: Will you testify before all the people of the world that you are turning and burning and carrying on? I want you to look into my eyes and I will hypnotize. Stare into my thighs and I will mesmerize.
3: Yes, folks, once again, it's Jeff Dorset.
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0: 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Now, here's Jeff Dorsett.
1: So I hope you're enjoying the Fab 40 here. Big L and everything coming your way. Caroline, the lot. Pirate Radio Hits as a one-off on Solid Gold 60s. Right, three questions for you. Give the answers in about 30 minutes' time. Question number one is a lyric. I want to know the artist and the song. This is the lyric. And although my eyes are open, they might as well be closed. And although my eyes are open, they might as well be closed. Who's the artist? What is the song? Question number two. In which year was Ike and Tina Turner's River Deep Mountain High a hit? 65, 66 or 67? So in which year was Ike and Tina Turner River Deep Mountain High? Was it 65, 66 or 67? And question number three. We Can Work It Out by the Beatles was a double A side, but what was on the other side? So what made up the double A side with We Can Work It Out?

Terrific stuff. Love it there. Right. So, Gary Herring, how are you? Gary lives up in Hartlepool and says he's on the website there, Live UK Radio. So, good stuff there. But he wants to celebrate Gentleman Jim. This is Jim Reeves to mark 62 years since Gentleman Jim's passing. Gosh, 62 years. Anyway, I picked a track out for you here, Gary. So, I hope you enjoy. He'll have to go. This is the wonderful Jim Reeves.

0: especially for Gary Herring up there in the northeast, yeah, in Hartlepool, memorising and remembering the great Jim Reeves. Right, second of our interviews, the great, terrific Colin Blunstone from The Zombies. And we're talking very much here about a particular show that happened in America called The Tammy Show. Here's Colin.
1: Did you ever play, by the way, the Tammy Show? You know this one at Fox Theatre in Brooklyn, where it was like a package tour, but it was a package tour with like about 20 acts on it. I don't know if you ever played it.
2: Well, we our first show in New York, I don't recognise that name, but we played at the Brooklyn Fox in
1: New York. That's the one.
2: It was the Murray the K Christmas show. Murray the K was a huge... a very, very successful DJ, and he was based in New York. He called himself the Fifth Beatle.
1: I remember that.
2: He's not the only person to call himself the Fifth Beatle.
1: I think Sir George was, but Murray the K obviously put that label on himself.
2: Yeah, he did. And so his shows were incredibly popular. They were just sold out. There would be five or six shows a day, and there would be 15 or 16 acts on the bill, as you said.
1: Yeah.
2: And that was our first show over there with Dionne Warwick, Benny King, the Shirelles, the Shangri-Las, many, many wonderful... Patti LaBelle was absolutely wonderful. Many wonderful artists. And it was a baptism of fire for us.
1: Of course.
2: I think I was just 19 about then. But we came through it. And, of course, once you've done a few shows like that, it makes you a lot stronger. And I always think in terms of learning your craft, if you're a performer or a writer, and it's shows like that that help you to start learning your craft.
1: Yeah.

0: The nicest guys in the business there. That was the follow-up to She's Not There. Tell Her No, the terrific Zombies. Right, third of our interviews here. Founder member, still playing, John Steele, the drummer, with The Animals. And we're talking very much about success in the States. Here he is.
1: A lot of people might not know, John, that you were the second British group to top the US charts, which is quite an achievement. I mean, part of the British invasion, but we're the second ones to do it.
2: Yeah, number one was House of Rising Sun, yeah.
1: Fabulous, yeah. And did you get much stick in the beginning, John, about the length of the song, you know, in terms, for American radio? The reason I mention this is a chat I had a while back with a wonderful songwriter, Jimmy Webb, and he had MacArthur Park, and it was about 7.5 minutes long, and Californian radio simply wouldn't play it, and they said, you've got to edit it, and he said, I don't know how to, and they went on and on and on to him, and they said, look, no, we're not going to play it, and then, of course, he got the Underground to play it, and then they came back to him and said, look, you know, we'll play it now. But, you know, yours was a revolution there because songs have been 2.5 to 3.5 minutes. And here come on House of Rising Sun, about 14 and a half.
2: Yeah, it was 4 minutes 35, I think. And it was a problem. I mean, the only reason that we got it released in the UK at all, or we got it played on air anyway, because the BBC wouldn't touch it because it wasn't, you know, same old thing. The 2.5 minute, 3 minute was seemed to be set in stone. That was only because of the limitation of a 78 RPM record, you know. That's where that started.
1: Yeah.
2: But the only reason we got it off the ground was because Ready Steady Go gave us a break with it. And when we performed it live on Ready Steady Go, you know, Ready Steady Go was on every Friday night.
1: I know it. Brilliant radio program, CV program. Brilliant TV program.
2: It was great. And it took off, you know, so irrespective of BBC play, it took off and it got into the charts, and then they had to play it because it was a chart record, you know, because they had to do it, and that kind of broke the mold, and you know, I mean, I think the next person to put out a longer single was Bob Dylan with Like a Rolling Stone. I think that was about 7 minutes as well.
1: Yeah.

0: pirate hits coming your way. Plenty of them there. That's the Animals and Don't Bring Me Down, written, of course, in the Brill Building. Right, fourth of our interviews here, and this time found a member of the Troggs, Pete Staples, and we had a nice little chat here about the success in America and also in the UK, and we're going to play one of their biggest hits. Right, here's Pete.
1: But you're in a unique position, weren't you, in 66, in that here you were with a number one single in the UK and a number one single in America, but they weren't the same song. You know, you got With a Girl Like You, which is number one in the UK,
2: yeah,
1: and Wild Thing, which was two in the UK at its time, was number one in America, which was weird, you know, really, when you think about it.
2: Yeah, it was really weird, because when we released Wild Thing in America, and With a Girl Like You was on the B-side in America.
1: I see, yeah.
2: So, and that would have been our follow-up in America, yeah, after Wild Thing, but we couldn't use it.
1: Yes.
2: But it was released in England,
1: yeah,
2: with a Girl Like You. And as you said, we had With a Girl Like You at number one in England,
1: yeah,
2: and Wild Thing in number one in America, both at the same time.
1: Absolutely terrific. And, of course, Wild Thing, a lot of people might think that Reg wrote it, but in fact he didn't, did he? Chip Taylor wrote it.
2: Yep, Chip
1: and,
2: Taylor.
1: And Chip Taylor, famous for so many different songs as well, you know, Angel of the Morning being one.
2: Yep.
1: So, you know, some great songs that Chip Taylor came up with.

wild thing, I think I love you. But I wanna know for sure. So come on, hold me tight.

thing, I think you move me. But I wanna know for sure.

Fabulous stuff. Love it there. Wild Thing. And of course, Reg Presley was a hod carrier. You know what that is? That's the guy that carries the bricks up there to a roof that you are actually building a home there. And he was listening to a lunchtime chart because they were semi-professional at the time. And they said, Wild Thing is gone up from 33 to 4, could be number one next week. And Reg turned to his pals there on the building site and said, did he say it's going to be that big? So he went into the foreman's office and said, thanks very much, and here's my tools, I'm leaving. And that's exactly what they did. Now, you remember Bob Dylan being criticised heavily when he went electric? He'd been a folk singer, and then he started to plug in his guitar. Similar thing happened with Donovan, and it came out like this. Later.

0: to tight. A Monday, Tuesday, Wednesday, Thursday, Friday, Saturday night. On the bed, on and over.
1: Night. It's a dollar and a dime, it's a dime.
0: He's singing another chorus, but he hasn't got the time.
2: On the bed, on and over.
3: I'll tell you what, I wanted to slip that one in because I said we're doing pirate radio hits, but we're also talking about the British invasion. And that was a 1961 hit for the terrific Lonnie Donegan. And so many people have been inspired by the work that he did. Now, I promised you, Donovan, always keep a word.

0: They call me Mellow Yellow.
1: Quite right, Smith.
0: They call me Mellow Yellow. Oh, so mellow.
2: Of course, the first one he did was Sunshine Superman, but he went on to that afterwards. Right, let's give you the answer to the quiz here on Solid Gold 60s, the special that we're doing here, Pirate Radio Hits and the British Invasion. Touch of the Fab 40s here. Question number one was a lyric. I want to know the artist and the song. The lyric I gave you. And although my eyes are open, they might as well be closed. Who is it and what is it? Well, it's the famous Procol Harum and A Whiter Shade of Pale. Question number two. Had a three-way chance on this one. In which year was Ike and Tina Turner's A River Deep and Mountain High a hit? Was it 65, 66 or 67? Right in the middle there, 1966. And question number three. We Can Work It Out by the Beatles was a double A side, but what was on the other side? It was Day Tripper. So if you got all those, give yourselves a pat on the back. Right, it's time now for a touch of the Motowns, because Hazel Sayer, the Minx in South Africa, has said to me it's a very warm time they're having out there at the moment. Big fan of Smokey Robinson, I know that. She said it's a warm winter in Capetown, and also her adult son, she's turned him on to Motown. So let's go with that.
3: Motown. Memories.

From Feature Story News in Washington, I'm Nick Harper. The Republican midterm convention is preparing to wrap up in Dallas, with President Donald Trump drawing mixed reviews for a promise to give every American $5,000 if his party wins the elections in November. It's unclear how the president would pay for it, or if he'll follow through with it. Critics have described it as

0: knows that he is facing an uphill struggle in this midterm election, and he is doing everything he can to try to persuade the American people, as he said in this speech, to vote for him one more time. He told people to pretend that he was on the ballot.
1: Meanwhile, US inflation rates remain elevated, according to new data from the monthly producer price index. The PPI showed wholesale prices rising 0.4% in August. It comes ahead of the more important monthly inflation gauge, the consumer price index. Taken together, it'll give the Federal Reserve perhaps more impetus at next week's meeting to raise interest rates, as Federal Reserve Chairman Kevin Warsh has hinted at. That's despite President Trump's calls to lower rates. Evercent's Jagruti Dave has more from Washington.
2: All the major indices fell on that news and amid concerns about stubbornly high inflation. If we look at them individually, the Dow Jones S&P 500 fell by 0.5%. And this is fueled, of course, by those tensions in the Strait of Hormuz, but also from fears of a widening of the conflict in the Middle East following news that the Houthis have seized a strategic Red Sea port. Now, high oil prices also pushed the 10-year Treasury yield to its highest level since November.
1: French President Emmanuel Macron has announced around €20 billion in investment to develop Europe's own crewed spaceflight capability within a decade. Around 120 countries took part in the two-day International Space Summit in Paris. Evercent's Ross Cullen reports from Paris.
3: It's really important to have nations like Vietnam here for Emmanuel Macron in particular, because Vietnam can be seen as a bridge nation able to carry out a full official visit to Moscow in Russia and then to come directly to France as well.
1: From Bureaus Worldwide, this is FSN.

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1: Oh, a plumber's van. Ah, just what I need. What's the number? 01273 84. Oh, missed it.
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0: From Feature Story News in Washington, I'm Nick Harper. The Republican midterm convention is preparing to wrap up in Dallas, with President Donald Trump drawing mixed reviews for a promise to give every American $5,000 if his party wins the elections in November. It's unclear how the president would pay for it or if he'll follow through with it. Critics have described it as a bribe, while some within the president's Republican Party have questioned a promise when the U.S. national debt is already in excess of $40 trillion. Ever since, Kate Fisher has more from Washington.
1: Said it will cost more than $1.3 trillion to keep that promise to the American people. There are also questions over the legality of this. It's illegal in the United States to kind of bribe people to vote for a particular political party. And I think it just shows that this is a president who knows that he is facing

0: raise interest rates, as Federal Reserve Chairman Kevin Warsh has hinted at. That's despite President Trump's calls to lower rates. FSN's Jagruti Dave has more from Washington.
1: All the major indices fell on that news and amid concerns about stubbornly high inflation. If we look at them individually, the Dow Jones S&P 500 fell by 0.5%. And this is fueled, of course, by those tensions in the Strait of Hormuz, but also from fears of a widening of the conflict in the Middle East following news that the Houthis have seized a strategic Red Sea port. Now, high oil prices also pushed the 10-year Treasury yield to its highest level since November.
0: French President Emmanuel Macron has announced around 20 billion euros in investment to develop Europe's own crewed spaceflight capability within a decade. Around 120 countries took part in the two-day International Space Summit in Paris. FSN's Ross Cullen reports from Paris.
2: It's really important to have nations like Vietnam here for Emmanuel Macron in particular, because Vietnam can be seen as a bridge nation able to carry out a full official visit to Moscow in Russia and then to come directly to France as well.
0: From Bureaus Worldwide, this is FSN.

0: Big L International.
1: Dave Mason was telling me that he's on a whiskey diet. He's lost 3 days already. Still, he's found the studio now. Ladies and gentlemen, we proudly present It's Radio, but not as we know it.
2: Welcome aboard, Big L, for a Friday. We are indeed too hot to handle. It's hot here today. Yeah,

0: Good revival of Hard to Handle. We go back to the 60s on...
1: Big Dave Mason plays the grooviest 60s tunes.
2: And now, folks, it's definitely

0: Sean and What's the Matter, Baby? The show we call is radio, but not as we know it. What do we play?
1: The world's best oldies.
0: And from the UK, a band called Butterscotch, the songwriting team of Arnold, Martin and Morrow, and the song, Don't You Know, She Said Hello.

Jeff Lynne reviving a very, very old song, Stormy Weather. Do you remember Barry Biggs? He had a few hits in the early 80s, but this one seems to get forgotten. I think it's rather nice. It's called Wide Awake in a Dream.

0: Feeling nice and mellow now, are you? I know I am. That's Wide Awake in a Dream from Barry Beggs. Let's crank it up a little, because we can. More music,
1: more power. 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
0: Back to the early 70s with a mighty Quo.

Status Quo saw them live in the 70s and again just before they stopped touring. There they are from the early 70s and down the dustbin. From round about the same time, this is Mutt. Great song, this. It's called Crazy.

James and Bobby Fury, Let Love Come Between Us. And we go forward to 1976, title track from a wonderful album from Canadian rockers Heart, and this is the lovely

Dreamboat Annie from Heart, and from 1970, thank you for letting me be myself again. This is Sly and the Family Stone. It's radio, but not

Native American band Redbone and the Witch Queen in New Orleans. Here come the Beach Boys and a bit of sunshine pop. I can hear music.

0: Lulu and a soulful vein, cry like a baby. Hey, Nassau got soul. 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Can you remember the name of the band who did this back in 1971? It was...
1: Nassau's gone funky. Nassau's gone soul.
0: The beginning of the end.

So the Beginning of the End released a track, a single called Funky Nassau. It was in two parts, so I thought I'd play both. One was on the A side, so we flipped a single there. That was good. You didn't notice, did you? Listen, that's it for me. Thanks for listening. Take care. Have a great weekend. Keep it Big L if you can.

0: From Feature Story News in Washington, I'm Nick Harper. The Republican midterm convention is preparing to wrap up in Dallas, with President Donald Trump drawing mixed reviews for a promise to give every American $5,000 if his party wins the elections in November. It's unclear how the president would pay for it or if he'll follow through with it. Critics have described it as a bribe, while some within the president's Republican Party have questioned a promise when the US national debt is already in excess of $40 trillion. Ever since Kate Fisher has more from Washington.
1: Said it will cost more than $1.3 trillion to keep that promise to the American people. There are also questions over the legality of this. It's illegal in the United States to kind of bribe people to vote for a particular political party. And I think it just shows that this is a president who knows that he is facing an uphill struggle in this midterm election, and he is doing everything he can to try to persuade the American people, as he said in this speech, to vote for him one more time. He told people to pretend that he was on the ballot.
0: Meanwhile, US inflation rates remain elevated, according to new data from the monthly producer price index. The PPI showed wholesale prices rising 0.4% in August. It comes ahead of the more important monthly inflation gauge, the consumer price index. Taken together, it'll give the Federal Reserve perhaps more impetus at next week's meeting to raise interest.

0: year treasury yield to its highest level since November.
1: French President Emmanuel Macron has announced around €20 billion in investment to develop Europe's own crewed spaceflight capability within a decade. Around 120 countries took part in the two-day International Space Summit in Paris. Evercent's Ross Cullen reports from Paris.
2: It's really important to have nations like Vietnam here for Emmanuel Macron in particular, because Vietnam can be seen as a bridge nation able to carry out a full official visit to Moscow in Russia and then to come directly to France as well.
1: From Bureaus Worldwide, this is FSN.

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1: Oh, a plumber's van. Ah, just what I need. What's the number? 01273 84. Oh, missed it.
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0: From Feature Story News in Washington, I'm Nick Harper. The Republican midterm convention is preparing to wrap up in Dallas, with President Donald Trump drawing mixed reviews for a promise to give every American $5,000 if his party wins the elections in November. It's unclear how the president would pay for it or if he'll follow through with it. Critics have described it as a bribe, while some within the president's Republican Party have questioned a promise when the U.S. national debt is already in excess of $40 trillion. Ever since, Kate Fisher has more from Washington.
1: Said it will cost more than $1.3 trillion to keep that promise to the American people. There are also questions over the legality of this. It's illegal in the United States to kind of bribe people to vote for a particular political party. And I think it just shows that this is a president who knows that he is facing an uphill struggle in this midterm election, and he is doing everything he can to try to persuade the American people, as he said in this speech, to vote for him one more time. He told people to pretend that he was on the ballot.
0: Meanwhile, US inflation rates remain elevated, according to new data from the monthly producer price index. The PPI showed wholesale prices rising 0.4% in August. It comes ahead of the more important monthly inflation gauge, the consumer price index. Taken together, it'll give the Federal Reserve perhaps more impetus at next week's meeting to raise interest rates, as Federal Reserve Chairman Kevin Warsh has hinted at. That's despite President Trump's calls to lower rates. Ever since, Jagruti Dave has more from Washington.
2: All the major indices fell on that news and amid concerns about stubbornly high inflation. If we look at them individually, the Dow Jones S&P 500 fell by 0.5%. And this is fueled, of course, by those tensions in the Strait of Hormuz, but also from fears of a widening of the conflict in the Middle East following news that the Houthis have seized a strategic Red Sea port. Now, high oil prices also

0: not again. Where's the electrician's number?
1: Call 321 321. That's my electrician's number. And he's great.
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Take 40 of the most popular records in Britain today, add a dash of the promising newcomers, a sprinkling of golden oldies, mix it up with a top personality DJ, shove it through a 75,000-watt transmitter, and you've got...

0: From Feature Story News in Washington, I'm Nick Harper. The Republican midterm convention is preparing to wrap up in Dallas, with President Donald Trump drawing mixed reviews for a promise to give every American $5,000 if his party wins the elections in November. It's unclear how the president would pay for it or if he'll follow through with it. Critics have described it as a bribe, while some within the president's Republican Party have questioned a promise when the U.S. national debt is already in excess of $40 trillion. Ever since, Kate Fisher has more from Washington.
1: Said it will cost more than $1.3 trillion to keep that promise to the American people. There are also questions over the legality of this. It's illegal in the United States to kind of bribe people to vote for a particular political party. And I think it just shows that this is a president who knows that he is facing an uphill struggle in this midterm election, and he is doing everything he can to try to persuade the American people, as he said in this speech, to vote for him one more time. He told people to pretend that he was on the ballot.
0: Meanwhile, US inflation rates remain elevated, according to new data from the monthly producer price index. The PPI showed wholesale prices rising 0.4% in August. It comes ahead of the more important monthly inflation gauge, the consumer price index. Taken together, it'll give the Federal Reserve perhaps more impetus at next week's meeting to raise interest rates, as Federal Reserve Chairman Kevin Warsh has hinted at. That's despite President Trump's calls to lower rates. Ever since, Jagruti Dave has more from Washington.
2: All the major indices fell on that news and amid concerns about stubbornly high inflation. If we look at them individually, the Dow Jones S&P 500 fell by 0.5%. And this is fueled, of course, by those tensions in the Strait of Hormuz, but also from fears of a widening of the conflict in the Middle East following news that the Houthis have seized a strategic Red Sea port. Now, high oil prices also pushed the 10-year Treasury yield to its highest level since November.
0: French President Emmanuel Macron has announced around 20 billion euros in investment to develop Europe's own crewed spaceflight capability within a decade. Around 120 countries took part in the two-day International Space Summit in Paris. Ever since, Ross Cullen reports from Paris.
3: It's really important to have nations like Vietnam here for Emmanuel Macron in particular, because Vietnam can be seen as a bridge nation able to carry out a full official visit to Moscow in Russia and then to come directly to France as well.

0: not again. Where's the electrician's number?
1: Call 321 321. 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
2: From Feature Story News, I'm Rebecca Bunden in New Delhi. Russian President Vladimir Putin has arrived in New Delhi, where he will meet Prime Minister Narendra Modi ahead of the BRICS summit in the Indian capital this weekend. Ishan Garg has more on what we can expect from the discussions between the two leaders.
3: Of course, defense is going to be one of the bigger items on the agenda. We understand that Russia is trying to push for at least five more units of S-400 missile defense system. There's also going to be a talks about upgrading nearly 260 fighter jets that India has already purchased from Russia. On top of that, we understand that there is going to be a broader conversation along how India and Russia can move into less of a procurement style of defense partnership and more of a joint production and possibly even joint development down the line. But of course, the war in Ukraine is likely to loom all over the talks. We understand just days ago, Prime Minister Narendra Modi had called for moving away from endless wars to the end of war.
2: A Hong Kong court has sentenced three organisers of the annual Tiananmen Square vigil to between 5 and 7 years in prison, accusing them of inciting subversion under Beijing's national security law. The three activists helped organise candlelight vigils commemorating the 1989 crackdown on pro-democracy protesters in Beijing. The United Nations and human rights groups have condemned the convictions, while Hong Kong's chief executive has welcomed the verdict. Laura Westbrook reports from Hong Kong.
4: The former opposition lawmaker Lee Chuk-yan and Chow Hang-tung had been convicted or found guilty of inciting subversion. They were found guilty, and they received prison terms of 7 years for Lee Chuk-yan and 7 years and 3 months for Chow Hang-tung. Now, Albert Ho had earlier pleaded guilty, and he was sentenced to 5 years and 2 months.
2: U.S. President Donald Trump's pledge to give every American adult $5,000 if Republicans win the midterm elections could cost more than $1.2 trillion, with no clear plan to pay for it. Legal experts have questioned whether the president even has the authority to authorize such a payment. Nick Harper reports from Washington.
5: Simply put, a promise is okay. Actually handing over that money might not be okay. And in terms of precedent, well, the president has promised these type of things before. Last February, he suggested there would be $2,000. He called it a dividend for everyone because of the savings made from cutting government jobs. And then in November, he promised another $2,000 dividend. He said that that would be funded by tariffs. It's worth noting that neither of those payments materialized. There's also a lot of confusion about exactly what this is called, because the president wants to call it a dividend. His critics are calling it quite simply a bribe.
2: From bureaus worldwide, this is FSN.

0: There's an electrician. Just what I want. What's the number? 01227 39.
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0: Missed it.
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0: style of defense partnership and more of a joint production and possibly even joint development down the line. But of course, the war in Ukraine is likely to loom all over the talks. We understand just days ago, Prime Minister Narendra Modi had called for moving away from endless wars to the end of war.
1: A Hong Kong court has sentenced three organisers of the annual Tiananmen Square vigil to between 5 and 7 years in prison, accusing them of inciting subversion under Beijing's national security law. The three activists helped organise candlelight vigils commemorating the 1989 crackdown on pro-democracy protesters in Beijing. The United Nations and human rights groups have condemned the convictions, while Hong Kong's chief executive has welcomed the verdict. Laura Westbrook reports from Hong Kong.
2: The former opposition lawmaker Lee Chuk-yan and Chow Hang-tung had been convicted or found guilty of inciting subversion. They were found guilty, and they received prison terms of 7 years for Lee Chuk-yang and 7 years and 3 months for Chow Hang-tung. Now, Albert Ho had earlier pleaded guilty, and he was sentenced to 5 years and 2 months.
1: U.S. President Donald Trump's pledge to give every American adult $5,000 if Republicans win the midterm elections could cost more than $1.2 trillion, with no clear plan to pay for it. Legal experts have questioned whether the president even has the authority to authorize such a payment. Nick Harper reports from Washington.
3: Simply put, a promise is okay. Actually handing over that money might not be okay. And in terms of precedent, well, the president has promised these type of things before. Last February, he suggested there would be $2,000. He called it a dividend for everyone because of the savings made from cutting government jobs. And then in November, he promised another $2,000 dividend. He said that that would be funded by tariffs. It's worth noting that neither of those payments materialized. There's also a lot of confusion about exactly what this is called, because the president wants to call it a dividend. His critics are calling it quite simply a bribe.
1: From bureaus worldwide, this is FSN.

0: She seems to be not too worried about it because she's optimistically singing Lonely, Lonely Girl Am I. Those were the Velvets.
1: Paul Voss on Big L, standing in for Susie at breakfast.

So, yes, indeed. Good morning. And a special good morning to Tony Ting. Ah, yeah. He's back in the office, I think. Last day of the week. Oh, this is good, you know. And I've got some very important tasks to do. Good morning, Stephen, by the way. Very important task today because I'm getting my French number plates on the car. Right. Getting more and more French all the time, you know. I hope you can still understand me. Yeah, the language is a different thing, you know. Oh, not so easy. So what have we got for you today? Well, I got the old loose end sorted, I think. Yeah, it looks coherent, and I don't think we did this one ever before, so I don't know. Good music, loose ends quiz, and well, we're going to have some fun today, okay? What we're going to do first, though, is play a song by Elton John, "And Somebody Saved My Life Tonight." Well, that is very good news.

Long one, very long one, 6 minutes and 37 seconds. Wow. You know, Elton John is known for his long songs. And also, if you look at his career, in the beginning it was very commercial music, but later on, yeah, very theatrical music, like this, a very good example that we were just listening to, Someone Saved My Life Tonight. Ah, righto. Now, Helmut, good morning, Helmut. Yeah, your French is quite good, actually. Wow. He says, I'm showing off, aren't I? Yeah, well, you know, if speaking in a particular language is showing off, well, okay, fair enough. But I think it's very helpful, yeah. It helps us to understand each other, doesn't it? Now, I'm going to look for your record that you asked for. Might take a little time because it's not in the standard database here. But I'll get it. Don't worry about it. Yeah, we'll take care of it. In the meantime, our loose ends quiz coming our way. And once again, four tracks. And this first one, the question is, who's singing it?

Yeah, I'm very happy that my car has a slightly bigger engine than that. Okay, fair enough. We're still on the music scene here, so I'm going to play a record first now and see if I can find Helmut's song in the meantime. Here's Mitch Ryder and the Little Latin Loopy Loo.

0: Mitch Ryder and the Little Latin Loopy Loo. And I was working so hard for Helmut that, you know, I see the answers coming in, but I wasn't able to sort them all out yet. So we'll have to wait for a little bit, okay? Don't worry about it. It will all be taken care of. Absolutely.
1: It's the heart and soul of rock and roll, Big L.
0: And in the meantime, I have a nice long list of records we can play until we can find that actual request. But we will play it, absolutely. Yeah, that's a promise. Dora Story, in the meantime, I'll do anything, you see, Helmut? I'll do

0: Yeah, that was Doris Troy, and I'll do anything. And when I say anything, I mean anything, right? Now, I have to double-check this one, if it's okay for publication. I would say so, just a moment there. I have to cut it short a little bit at the beginning. There's too much noise there. Yeah, here we go. Right here. Right. Save it. Okay. Now we can actually play it. And before we do, there's one thing I should tell you about, and that is the fact that we have a first winner. And as usual, yeah, the captain is Tony Ting. Yes, sir, you are there. And I see that Stephen Gray has sent in, and some more people. But, well, I'll have to start working on that now. While we listen to Marianne Faithfull, and a track that you don't hear that often on the radio, but it's a nice track, When I Find My Life.
1: Oh, I will free the bird in me. Oh, when I find

Marian Faithful, and when I find my life. Yeah, that's right. So, there was a big long list of people that got it right, and Helmut, a bit surprised, you know. I'm going to play it for you again because he was uncertain about the tracks, you said, but he got the artist right, so he got 50 points. But let's get it in the right order. We had Tony Ting, then Charles, who wants that, is the runner-up. Absolutely right, Charles. Good morning to you. Stephen Gray, yes, absolutely. Helmut, 50%, 50 points, like I said. And Mike Smith, 100 points, right? And David Bristol is wondering, did I get the track yesterday? Yes, I did. Yes, I did. Thank you very much for that. Now, I'll play that track again, that little quiz, because we have to make sure that Helmut also gets all the tracks right. So here we go.

0: right. Those are the four tracks. And the question is, the titles of the four tracks, of course. And who is singing all those tracks? It's the same band, really. You know, it's a band. Maybe that helps out.
1: Music. Music. That's our middle name. Wonderful.
2: Music. B-I-G-L. Oh, I love stuff.
3: Let's go. Big-ella-go-go.
0: Yeah, that particular part in the jingle where it says, oh, I love the stuff. I think that's taken from something else, you know. Sounds like an Irish guy talking about some good Jameson. Yeah, I love the stuff.

0: Tammy Terrell on the Motown label, and Come On and See Me, Tammy Terrell. Oh yeah, she was loved by many of the other artists, and she did some duets as well, I think. Yeah, doesn't spring one to mind immediately, but well, it might come a little bit later on.
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2: 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Ah, just what I need. What's the number? 01273 84. Oh, missed it.
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0: All right. Stephen, I saw your request. Don't worry about it. It will come. But first, the Crystals. Darling, I did push that button, didn't I? Yeah, I did, didn't I? He's a rebel, you know.

He's a rebel. Oh, yeah, the Crystals. And high time that we played the song that Stephen Gray has requested. The Mirrors of Your Mind. Yeah, that sounds familiar, but maybe not by the Definitive Rock Choral, because here they are.

Definite rock chorale and the mirrors of your mind. Thank you very much for asking for that one, Steve. That was, wow, that was really something else. And it's good to hear tracks like that on Big L International. Not only the hits, but, you know, all the good music from that era that we love so much. Right, yeah, Dave in Bristol. Yes, I did get your track. I haven't had time to listen to it yet because there was loads and loads of paperwork yesterday afternoon to get the old number plates that I was talking about. But over the weekend, I will certainly give it a listen. I will be, well, a trip through memory lane, I would say.

had a very talented Cilla Black. And I remember I saw a story about her live on telly, and she started as Priscilla White and was actually discovered by one of the Beatles. Yeah. Hmm. And George Harrison also put his mark on her by helping her get familiar in the business. And even when the Burt Bacharach wrote a song that she could perform, whoa, you know, you talk about talent. Right, at the moment, nothing happening, no new answers. I might as well play that little, loose ends quiz again, just in case somebody else will know. Tony and Charles and Stephen and Helmut and Mike are there. Okay.

Some very good news while the record was playing, because Helmut is coming up with title tracks. Only the first one is wrong there, Helmut. So I'll give you an extra ping, and we can play it once more for you. Yeah, have a good listen.

Yeah, okay. Well, that, I hope that helps, because I think after the next track, I must actually tell you the answers to the... and play one of the tracks as well to the Loose Ends quiz. So to take us there, here's Tom Jones and his version of Mama Told Me Not to Come.

0: Wow. Tom Jones. When that guy starts singing, you know. Wow. That was his version of Mama Told Me Not to Come. Of course, the original was from the Three Dog Night. Remember those? Yeah, of course you do. Now, we got a further correct answer coming in. And Helmut Mommenbauer made a good attempt at the first track again, but it's not the one, Helmut, I'm afraid. John and Marilyn, absolutely right. You're on the list, guys. So, let's have the answer now.
1: Big L.
0: Yeah, on Big L. They were all tracks by 10cc, and in the following order, Rubber Bullets was the first one, Helmut. Rubber Bullets. The Things We Do for Love, Dreadlock Holiday, and Good Morning Judge. And I like this Dreadlock Holiday very much, so I'm playing that right now.

Yeah, 10cc and the Dreadlock Holiday. And that was one of the four tracks, you see, because we had Rubber Bullets, Things We Do For Love, Dreadlock Holiday, and Good Morning Judge, you see. There we go. And you know me, I always listen to the words, so I was wondering, was that their own experience during a holiday? I wonder. I like it, I want it. You'll be sorry if you don't give it to me. Oh dear. Yeah, that happens sometimes, you know. Anyway, let's congratulate some people. Starting off with Tony Ting, who was the captain. So congratulations there, Tony. Charles was the runner-up. Yeah, very good, Charles. Good morning. And, well, congratulations, of course. Then we have Stephen Gray. Congratulations. And Helmut. Yeah, well, he got all the way up to 80 points now. Because he got three tracks and, of course, the group. So congratulations, Helmut. And Mike Smith. Yes, congratulations. And John and Marilyn, congratulations. So, I think we got everybody, huh? Nice turnout, yeah. Let's see what happens in part two of the show, because we're going to do something else now as far as Deem is concerned, so let's see what happens. But in the meantime, we are getting ready for the news at the top of the hour, and to take us there is Barry Blue, and he is wondering, do you want to dance? Well, you go right ahead and...

0: From Feature Story News, I'm Rebecca Bunsen in New Delhi. Russian President Vladimir Putin has arrived in New Delhi, where he will meet Prime Minister Narendra Modi ahead of the BRICS summit in the Indian capital this weekend. Ishan Garg has more on what we can expect from the discussions between the two leaders.
1: Of course, defense is going to be one of the bigger items on the agenda. We understand that Russia is trying to push for at least 5 more units of S-400 missile defense system. There's also going to be a talks about upgrading nearly 260 fighter jets that India has already purchased from Russia. On top of that, we understand that there is going to be a broader conversation along how India and Russia can move into less of a procurement style of defense partnership and more of a joint production and possibly even joint development down the line. But of course, the war in Ukraine is likely to loom all over the talks. We understand just days ago, Prime Minister Narendra Modi had called for moving away from endless wars to the end of war.
0: A Hong Kong court has sentenced three organisers of the annual Tiananmen Square vigil to between 5 and 7 years in prison, accusing them of inciting subversion under Beijing's national security law. The three activists helped organise candlelight vigils commemorating the 1989 crackdown on pro-democracy protesters in Beijing. The United Nations and human rights groups have condemned the convictions, while Hong Kong's chief executive has welcomed the verdict. Laura Westbrook reports from Hong Kong.
2: The former opposition lawmaker Lee Chuk-yan and Chow Hang-tung had been convicted or found guilty of inciting subversion. They were found guilty, and they received prison terms of 7 years for Lee Chuk-yang and 7 years and 3 months for Chow Hang-tung. Now, Albert Ho had earlier pleaded guilty, and he was sentenced to 5 years and 2 months.
0: U.S. President Donald Trump's pledge to give every American adult $5,000 if Republicans win the midterm elections could cost more than $1.2 trillion, with no clear plan to pay for it. Legal experts have questioned whether the president even has the authority to authorize such a payment. Nick Harper reports from Washington.
3: Simply put, a promise is okay. Actually handing over that money might not be okay. And in terms of precedent, well, the president has promised these type of things before. Last February, he suggested there would be $2,000. He called it a dividend for everyone because of the savings made from cutting government jobs. And then in November, he promised another $2,000 dividend. He said that that would be funded by tariffs. It's worth noting that neither of those payments materialized. There's also a lot of confusion about exactly what this is called, because the president wants to call it a dividend. His critics are calling it quite simply a bribe.
0: From bureaus worldwide, this is FSN.

Right, welcome to the second part of the show, and we're going to play a record first and then go into the second Loose Ends quiz, okay? But first, that record, and what a combination, you know? If you take some hot butter and popcorn, you get this.

Right, they've all got popped now. So we get a nice bowl of popcorn. Don't eat too much, though. It's not good for you. Right, anyway, that was popcorn and hot butter. Yeah, what a combination, like I said, right? Now, here is the new Loose Ends quiz. And you will discover they are now all different tracks. So I'm looking for the four tracks and the artists. But we also ask you, what binds them together? What is the theme for those four tracks, okay? So let's see what you make of this.

Yeah, those four tracks, what have they got in common? You know, what makes them, go together quite well, I should say. Right, so let's listen to it again, please. Play.

Okay. You're chewing that now. See what you make of it. And we're going to listen now to Simon and Garfunkel. There's no getting away from it, you know. We have to talk about it. The Hazy Shade of Winter.

0: Yeah, Simon and Garfunkel and A Hazy Shade of Winter.
1: 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Big
0: L. Now we're getting some answers in. Number one, Tony Ting is captain also of the second list. And he got the four tracks right. So he got 50 points already. And I'm sure that he will come back with some more information. Ah, yeah, you see, I see his answer already, and it's absolutely correct. Then we got Helmut Nobenbauer, and he got 100 points here. Yes, very good, it's all correct. And Stephen Gray, let me see now, can I do this live? No, yeah. You got 50 points at the moment, Stephen. We're still looking for a theme. Tony Ting and Helmut already got that, so... Yeah, you'll get there, I'm sure of it. Right, Carole King here, and it might as well rain until September. Really? Well, yeah, nature does need it.

Carole King, and It Might As Well Rain Until September. Well, maybe you've got a point there, Carole. Very funny, all the way from America, we get Smokey Robinson and the Miracles, and they second that emotion.

0: Smokey Robinson and the Miracles, and I second that emotion, and that was on the Motown label, of course.
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2: 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Ah, just what I need. What's the number? 01273 84. Oh, missed it.
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0: Ah, yes, and I got a correct answer coming in from John and Marilyn. First, they gave me the four tracks correctly. Pretty soon after, I got a new voicemail message telling me exactly what we were looking for as far as the theme is concerned. Very clever. Yeah, you're absolutely right there. Now, hang on. I did something stupid here. Hang on a moment. I will correct it, because this is what I really wanted to play. There we go. Can we do that, please? That's right. No, that's wrong again. Hang on a moment there. I have to get this right, because there's a very good reason why I play this now. So, yeah, this one. That's right. Oh, dear, oh, dear, oh, dear. And it's all live on the radio, you see. Okay, right. Yes, I know that Simon will be presenting the show immediately after this show, sitting in for Steve James. And there's a good chance he's in the studio already. So I thought, why don't I play a record for him? After all, he made a very nice jingle for me. And one of his favorites is Simon Dupree and the Big Sound with the Kites.

Yeah, rather special sound this. Simon the Pretty and the Big Sound. And they were singing about kites. And, well, there was a little intermezzo there with a language I don't understand. Not in a long shot, okay? And we played it especially for Simon Davis. Now, the good news is, while the record was playing, Stephen Gray came up with the right answer to the theme. So, Stephen, you're now also 100 points. So, we got four correct answers with all 100 points, which is very clever indeed. Tony, Helmut, Stephen, and John and Marilyn. Yeah. So, I'll play it again for you guys and see if there's anybody else that can follow in their footsteps.

So we are looking for the four names of the tracks and the artists, and of course we are looking for the theme. So far, everybody understands what we are looking for. Very clever indeed. Now, we're going to play an instrumental. If you were listening all week to the program, you might remember I was playing Because They're Young, which was the theme song from Johnny Walker. Today, we're going to listen to the theme song of Robbie Dale. Yeah, I was Casabelle's Batman.

There's more. Wait for it. Whistling Jack Smith, and I was Kaiser Wills Batman. And I tell you, when you record something like that, it's very difficult in the studio because people will try to make you laugh. And it's impossible to whistle when you're laughing. Yeah, very tricky. Mike Smith, yes, you got all the titles right. And the theme, close, very close indeed. Yeah, so yeah, if you feel like having to adjust it, you might do that. But yeah, it's very close already. So you're absolutely on the list, there's no doubt there. Benny King and the Drifters. Yeah.

I can't go that high. Yeah, that was Benny King and the Drifters. And, well, sitting in the back row of the movies. I think that most of us will have done that sooner or later, yeah. Okay, Charles, sir. I put you on the list. You got all the tracks right. And the theme is a little bit different, I'm afraid. So you still have a short period of time to do something about that. Maybe I should play the old loose ends quiz once more.

Yeah. Not long to wait now, about 10 minutes, and then I will have to tell you the answer and congratulate everybody on the list, you see. So it looks like this morning we are a little bit on the instrumental tour, because also the next one is an instrumental by Quincy Jones.

That's Soul Bossa Nova, and that was Quincy Jones. And I'm very happy to report that Mike Smith came back and he corrected the theme to absolute perfection. So you deserve the 100 points that I wanted to give you anyway, there, Mike, because you were close. Yeah, admit it, you were close, but this is accurate. So very good. And, well, you know, I think that we have had most of the answers now. But there is still some time, so if you want to participate, guys, well, listen.

I said guys because there's a bit of a shortage of gals at the moment. I don't know why. Well, John brings Marilyn along, which is great, but that's about it at the moment. Yeah, a bit disappointing. Well, anyway, you keep me hanging on. Here is the Supremes.

The Supremes, yes indeed. And they were singing, well, what were they singing? You Keep Me Hanging On. That's what they were singing. Now, there is at least time for another track. I would say two tracks, actually. Because if I look at this one, I can select the short record, no problem. So, that's what we're going to do. But at the moment here, we're going to play Maelzen Williams and a third of the instrumental songs, the Classical Gaz.

Yeah, we used to have much more classical and, classically oriented and also instrumental music than nowadays. Isn't that amazing? Yeah. It was good for our education, wasn't it? Anyway, let's have a look at the Loose Ends quiz. The four titles were If You Gotta Make a Fool of Somebody, Freddie and the Dreamers, From Me to You, The Beatles, How Do You Do It, Jerry and the Pacemakers, and Foot Tapper, The Shadows. And what was their common? Well, they're all in 1963. They were released in 1963. And everybody discovered that. Yeah, except of Charles. But, okay, that's fair enough. So let's play one of those tracks. Jerry and the Pacemakers. How do you do it?

Jerry and the Pacemakers. How do you do it? Well, with buttons and, well, some faders and stuff, you know. Looks complicated, but it really isn't, you know. Anyway, yeah, we are going to congratulate some people. And I think that also Dave in Bristol will be proud of those people, because this was not the most easy loose ends quiz that we did so far. So, anyway, starting off with Tony Ting. 100 points, Tony. And congratulations. Helmut was the runner-up. Yes, congratulations. Stephen, 100 points in second instance. And congratulations, Stephen. John and Marilyn, 100 points. Congratulations. Mike Smith, congratulations with 100 points. And Charles in Wanstead. Well, he got all the titles right. And he thought, well, they were all groups. Yeah, they were, of course. But we were looking for the year 1963, you see. That's the year they were all released. So, Charles, congratulations. You were on the list so far. And, well, that was the last loose ends quiz we can have for this week. Because, well, it's Friday, you see. I don't have a morning broadcast on Saturday. More in the evening. And, well, next Monday I'll be back, of course. Yeah. So we got a good 9 minutes. Oh, wow. Yeah, that's something we could do something with. Before the news and before Simon Davis takes over. So let's use it well. Here is Johnny Rivers. And he's a secret agent man.

Secrets. Yeah. Some people are so secret that they don't even know themselves who they are. Something like that anyway. Right. Here's the Tamps. Be young, be foolish, be happy.

0: Yeah, the Tams, be young, be foolish, be happy. Wasn't all that long, was it? No, I don't think so. So anyway, yeah.
1: The greatest sound in town.
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0: We've come to the end of the line for this week, you know. It's time to give the microphone to Simon, who is probably already in the studios. I still have one record to play until the news, and I can only say have a great day, have a great weekend. And if we can't meet Saturday night at 7 o'clock, we can always meet on Monday morning at 8, okay? CCS, Tap Turns on the Water. Did you know that? Bye for now.

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2: From Feature Story News in London, I'm Ollie Barrett. Memorial services are being held worldwide to mark the 25th anniversary of the 9/11 attacks in the US, in which nearly 3,000 people were killed. Three planes crashed into the World Trade Center in New York and the Pentagon in Virginia. Another plane came down in Pennsylvania after passengers and crew fought back against its hijackers. Russian President Vladimir Putin's arrived in New Delhi for the 18th BRICS summit, his first in-person attendance at the gathering outside Russia since the war in Ukraine began in February 2022. Putin and Indian Prime Minister Narendra Modi are holding bilateral talks on Friday, with trade, energy and defence on the agenda. Moscow's reportedly seeking to deepen its military relationship with New Delhi, moving beyond arms sales towards joint production. Ishan Garg reports from New Delhi.
3: We understand that Russia is trying to push for at least five more units of S-400 missile defense system. There's also going to be a talks about upgrading nearly 260 fighter jets that India has already purchased from Russia. These Sukhoi fighter jets, which Russia now wants to convert into Super Sukhois by adding more firepower to them.
2: A Hong Kong court has sentenced three organisers of the territory's annual Tiananmen Square vigil to between 5 and 7 years in prison for inciting subversion under Beijing's national security law. The three activists, Li Chuk-yan, Chow Hang-tung and the former lawmaker Albert Ho, had helped organise candlelight vigils commemorating the 1989 crackdown on pro-democracy protesters in Beijing. The United Nations and human rights groups have condemned the convictions, while Hong Kong's chief executive welcomed the verdict. Laura Westbrook reports from Hong Kong.
4: Former opposition lawmaker Li Chuk-yan and Chow Hang-tung had been convicted or found guilty of inciting subversion. They were found guilty and they received prison terms of 7 years for Li Chuk-yan and 7 years and 3 months for Chow Hang-tung. Now, Albert Ho had earlier pleaded guilty and he was sentenced to 5 years and 2 months.
2: U.S. President Donald Trump's pledge to give every American adult $5,000 if Republicans hold Congress in midterm elections could cost more than $1.2 trillion. Legal experts are questioning whether the president has the authority to authorize such a payment, since the U.S. Constitution requires Congress to approve government spending. Nick Harper, our reporter in Washington, says the president has a track record of floating similar dividend proposals that haven't been delivered.
5: Last February, he suggested there would be $2,000. He called it a dividend for everyone because of the savings made from cutting government jobs. And then in November, he promised another $2,000 dividend. Neither of those payments materialized.
2: From bureaus worldwide, this is FSN.

That's Dobby Gray having a bit of fun with the in crowd here on the Big L. 10 past 10. Good morning. Thank you, Paul. Lots of great songs there from Paul this morning.

0: So that's the Corgis, If I Had You. Once again, a very good morning. Welcome to Friday, gateway to the weekend. We love Fridays, love Fridays. Anyway, it's nice to have your company today. Once again, thank you to Paul for the breakfast show back on Monday. He'll be back tomorrow for a little quickie, won't he, at 7 o'clock. Piccadilly Witch on the way, the same old feeling. We got Just Four Starters on the way as well. Do that after we play Wizard very shortly.
1: Music. That's our middle name.
0: Bling. And that's a good morning, Simon, from Steve. So good morning to you. It is 10:15. Lovely sunny day.

0: That's all the same song. Song number three. What's that song number four?
1: This is This Morning here on the Big L. Ned, one more time.
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0: Number one.

0: Oh no, it's two separate songs.
1: I was going to play just the first couple of bars of that without this bit. Unlikely pop star this one, wasn't it?
0: Break out international. Have I only got three songs in that? Is that just three starters? I don't know. Have I got just three starters? Just three starters? Or I can't remember what I did there. Did I put two or three in? I don't know. Let's go again.
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0: So there's number one.

0: Yeah, so 2 and 3. Oh, number 4. Oh, I don't know.
1: Breakout International.
0: Yeah. Number 2 and 3 are a little bit close together, aren't they? Steve got it. Steve's got it. Yeah. Number 1, number 2. Yeah, clever clogs. And yeah, he's got number 3, he's got number 4. Yeah, so let's do that again quickly.
2: It's just for starters on Big L Radio.
0: So, number 1. Number 2. Number 3. Charles is trying to ring me when I'm on the air, look. Through the phone going. And number 4. Yes! Yes, yes, yes.
1: Big L International.
0: I confuse myself. Honestly, I confuse myself. Studiobigoradio.co.uk. 01255 808113. And if you're like Steve this morning, you'll get all 4 straight off the button.
1: The heart and soul of rock and roll, Big L.
0: Now you can phone me, Charles.
3: Oh, there's an electrician. Just what I want. What's the number? 01227 39.
4: Ah!
3: Missed it.
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0: David Garrick, 1966 with Lady Jane. It's a big old fabulous 500 tune.
1: Lady Jane.
0: I haven't heard that in ages, actually. Very good morning to Mike. He's done well as well. Well done, Mike Charles, as well. Well done. Play the starters again in a minute. I've got to say good morning to another Mike. It's come through today. It says it's our 30th wedding anniversary today. Mike and Sandra in Tiverton. 30th wedding anniversary. I can't even get to 30 if I had all three of mine together. I've done 10 years, you know, currently. 10 years this year, currently. Been together 17 years, me and the wife. But, yeah. We were going to get married, I think, 3 years in, but and our daughter had to have a bone marrow transplant, so that kind of scuppered our plans a little bit. But there we are. Mike says, could I play Gladys Knight and the Pips? The best thing that ever happened to me. Oh, you softy. Oh, enjoy. And happy anniversary. 30 years.

Well, it's Night in the Pips. That's kind of more of a Sunday afternoon song, isn't it? Anyway, it's the 11th of September. Oh, 9/11. 9/11 Remembrance Day today, isn't it? It's also National Video Game Day today, Chocolate Milkshake Day. And I may have a chocolate milkshake later. You know, cheat, I've got those, you know, ready-made ones. Fred Perry won the US Tennis Championships against Donald Budge on this day in 1936. Britain had to wait a further 76 years for a male singles champion on the 11th of September 2012. Andy Murray won the US Open, beating Novak Djokovic. Yes, I remember that day. I do remember that day. The cheers, you could probably hear them the other side of London. It's Peter Gabriel's Games Without Frontiers.

Book him, Dano. Oh no, that's the wrong show, isn't it? That's Kojak. Big L International. There we go. That's the starters this morning on the Big L. And at this point, I should have been looking what I'm doing, because the next song that's in my playlist is actually number four in the starters. So as I'm talking away here, blah blah blah, I'm just swapping it round to something else. There we go.

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0: Barry Blue was dancing on a Saturday night. That was the Fortunes, Freedom Come, Freedom Go. Everly Brothers, Bird Dog. Starsky and Hutch's Hutch, David Soul with Silver Lady. So well done this morning. First one in this morning with all the correct answers was Steve. Well done, Steve. Hot and Hail Tales of Steve was Charles. Who got six? Then we got him up to eight with a few cluesy woozies. And Mike came in with the correct answer today as well. Mike Smith, good morning to Mike. Correct answers for that as well. Well done. And if you got that right and didn't message in today, well done to you as well. Up to the top of the hour with Steve Holly and Cockney Rebels, Judy Teen.

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2: From Feature Story News in London, I'm Ollie Barrett. Memorial services are being held worldwide to mark the 25th anniversary of the 9/11 attacks in the US, in which nearly 3,000 people were killed. Three planes crashed into the World Trade Center in New York and the Pentagon in Virginia. Another plane came down in Pennsylvania after passengers and crew fought back against its hijackers. Russian President Vladimir Putin's arrived in New Delhi for the 18th BRICS summit, his first in-person attendance at the gathering outside Russia since the war in Ukraine began in February 2022. Putin and Indian Prime Minister Narendra Modi are holding bilateral talks on Friday, with trade, energy and defence on the agenda. Moscow's reportedly seeking to deepen its military relationship with New Delhi, moving beyond arms sales towards joint production. Ishan Garg reports from New Delhi.
3: We understand that Russia is trying to push for at least five more units of S-400 missile defense system. There's also going to be a talks about upgrading nearly 260 fighter jets that India has already purchased from Russia. These Sukhoi fighter jets, which Russia now wants to convert into Super Sukhois by adding more firepower to them.
2: A Hong Kong court has sentenced three organisers of the territory's annual Tiananmen Square vigil to between 5 and 7 years in prison for inciting subversion under Beijing's national security law. The three activists, Li Chuk-yan, Chow Hang-tung and the former lawmaker Albert Ho, had helped organise candlelight vigils commemorating the 1989 crackdown on pro-democracy protesters in Beijing. The United Nations and human rights groups have condemned the convictions, while Hong Kong's chief executive welcomed the verdict. Laura Westbrook reports from Hong Kong.
4: Former opposition lawmaker Li Chuk-yan and Chow Hang-tung had been convicted or found guilty of inciting subversion. They were found guilty and they received prison terms of 7 years for Li Chuk-yan and 7 years and 3 months for Chow Hang-tung. Now, Albert Ho had earlier pleaded guilty and he was sentenced to 5 years and 2 months.
2: U.S. President Donald Trump's pledge to give every American adult $5,000 if Republicans hold Congress in midterm elections could cost more than $1.2 trillion. Legal experts are questioning whether the president has the authority to authorize such a payment, since the U.S. Constitution requires Congress to approve government spending. Nick Harper, our reporter in Washington, says the president has a track record of floating similar dividend proposals that haven't been delivered.
5: Last February, he suggested there would be $2,000. He called it a dividend for everyone because of the savings made from cutting government jobs. And then in November, he promised another $2,000 dividend. Neither of those payments materialized.
2: From bureaus worldwide, this is FSN.

0: Tommy Rowe with everybody, everybody, everybody. Welcome to part two of the show this morning here on the Big L. We will have an instrumental in the middle very shortly.
1: The heart and soul of rock and roll, Big L.
0: Now, this one's a bit of a song for my youth, this one. 1979, it's a guy called Joe Jackson.

0: That's Joe Jackson here on Big L International with It's Different for Girls. Reached number 7 in the charts for him, that one. You know, nice to get a top 10 hit, isn't it?
1: The instrumental in the middle on Big L Radio with Simon Davis.
0: See if you get this from the 70s. There's a bit of singing in there, so it's not really instrumental, is it? But any ideas? Yeah, bit of a disco band, little bit Boney M-esque, aren't they? Well, they were with some of their songs. Anyway, if you know, let me know. That's the instrumental in the middle. It's T-Rex now with Telegram Sam.

0: There's an electrician. Just what I want. What's the number? 01227 39. Ah! Missed it.
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7: 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Thank you.

Mike says in an email, I'm sure you've done that one before. Well, the thing is, I make them every day, and I keep them in a library. So I've got IITM, and then I put the name of the song, and I've looked through. I don't think I've done that one before. I might have done a similar one, but definitely haven't done that one this year. Not this year. My bit in the middle library goes all the way back to February time. God, is that how long we've been doing this now? Is that how long Steve and Sue have been away? Wow. So I don't think I've done that one. Maybe something similar. Charles is ringing me. Well, maybe somebody else has done it. I don't know. But anyway, you got the answer right. we could clear that up straight away. You've definitely got the answer right to that one. Okay, where are we off to now? Ooh, another email. Let's have a look at that one very quickly. I think you've done that before as well. Hang on, another email. Oh, we got some more correct answers now. I don't think you've done that one before. Says that one. Oh, I don't know. It's turned into a bit of a debate now, isn't it? It's David Bowie.

That's the Overlanders with Move In. Let's have a look at the charts on this day, 1954. Frank Sinatra, number one, with Three Coins in the Fountain. It was his first UK number one. Academy Award winning song as well. Best original song of 1954. Frank Sinatra, Old Blue Eyes, also known as the first teen idol, I do believe. 1963, The Beatles, number one with She Loves You. That was their second number one. Yeah, yeah, yeah, it was. Became the biggest seller of the year, the biggest selling Beatles single in the UK, Smokey Robinson. And The Miracles, number one with Tears of a Clown on this day, 1970. Yeah. Stevie Wonder was involved in the writing of the music for that song as well. Michael Jackson kicked off his Bad World Tour in Tokyo this day in 1987. 1440 on this day, Eton College was founded by Henry VI for 25 poor and needy scholars. Prefects were warned to look out for ill-kept heads, unwashed faces and foul clothes so he could educate them. Imagine people like that turning up at the doors today.

0: That's ELO with I'm Alive. Okay, final play. We'll reveal this shortly.
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0: Where did I put it in my list? There. I forgot where I hid it on my screen. There we go. It's right next to this jingle, which I don't think I'll be able to play anymore till next year. I think the summer's just about gone now, hasn't it?
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Dion and the Belmont. My Girl, the Month of May, 1966, that one. Okay, what did we do for you this morning? We did the instrumental in the middle, and we played you... Even Charles said he thought I've done that as a competition before. But, yeah, it was Eruption's One Way Ticket. Steve got the right answer. Mike in Tiverton got the right answer. Charles, of course, got the right answer. Yeah, it was, of course, One Way Ticket, which I'll play for you shortly. Okay, Monday. Do you want a little teaser for the starters for Monday? I've just made them up. So you know, you've definitely not had them before. Might have had one or two songs before if I forget what I put in there. But, you know, definitely haven't done the same one. I've used a different jingle on this one. It's just

That's number two for Monday. The stereo separation in that song is absolutely wild. But yeah, that's number one and number two. So, you know, if you want to be a bit canny, you can write them down, can't you? I'm just having a quick look at how many songs have we got left to play? I think we've got three songs we can fit in before the end. Anyway, this was today's instrumental in the middle. No, it wasn't. Why is that tagged as eruption and one-way ticket? I've no idea. The only thing I can kind of do is try, let me try that version. Let's see if that one plays. It's really weird. I've had some really funny things happening on the show today. Yes, this is the real version. I have to go and delete that other version. It's when the metadata's tagged wrong, you see.

There we go, lads. One way ticket. And that was our instrumental in the middle today. So that's it. I'll be back tomorrow morning for Saturday Live. Yes, we're doing Saturday Live tomorrow. So if you are around at 8 o'clock in the morning, I shall be around as well. I was going to give you a little blast of tomorrow's Upside Down Inside Out mystery tune, but I haven't made it yet. I've got to make it, so I should do that very shortly. Anyway, Danny's on the way here on the Big L, taking you into the afternoon. It will be a flip. I'm going to leave you with some reasons to be cheerful from Ian Dury and the Blockheads. Whatever you're up to, enjoy the rest of your Friday. Enjoy your weekend, and I'll catch you sometime soon here on Big L International.

Be Cheerful, Part 3. Summer Buddy Holly, the working folly, good golly Miss Molly, and boats. Hammersmith Pally, the Bolshoi Bally, jump back in the alley, add nanny goats. 18 wheelers camels, Dominica camels, all other mammals plus equal boats. Seeing Piccadilly, Fanny Smith and Willie, being rather silly, and porridge oating. A bit of grin and bear it, a bit of come and share it. You're welcome, we can spare it. Yellow socks, too short to be haughty, too nutty to be naughty. Going on 40, no electric shots. The juice of the carrot, the smile of the parrot, a little drop of claret, anything that works. Elvis and Scotty, days when I ain't spotty, sitting on the potty, curing smallpox. Reasons to be cheerful. Part 3. Reasons to be cheerful. Part 3. Reasons to be cheerful. Part 3. Reasons to be cheerful. 1.

Cheerful, part three. Health service classes, gigolos and brasses, round or skinny bottoms. Take your mum to Paris, lighting up the chalice, wee Willie Harris. Andrew, Stephen Beacle, listening to Rico, Harpo, Groucho, Chico. Cheddar, cheese and pickle, the Vincent motorcycle, slap and tickle. Woody Allen, Dali, Dimitri and Pasquale, Bala Bala Bala and Valari. Sunday nights to study, phoning up a buddy, being in my nuddy. Saying okie dokie, sing along a smoky, coming out a chokey. John Coltrane, soprano, Eddie Celentano, Bona Carlino. Reasons to be cheerful, part three. Reasons to be cheerful, part three. Reasons to be cheerful, part three. Reasons to be cheerful,

0: Buddy. 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Out of Chokey. Jocko Train Soprano, Andy Celentano, Bona Calino. Why don't you get back into bed?
1: Cheerful.
0: Why don't you get back into bed? Why don't you get back into bed?
1: Cheerful.
0: Why don't you get back into bed? Why don't you get back into bed?
1: Cheerful.
0: Why don't you get back into bed?

0: helicopter in New York and the Pentagon in Virginia. Another plane came down in Pennsylvania after passengers and crew fought back against its hijackers. Russian President Vladimir Putin's arrived in New Delhi for the 18th BRICS summit, his first in-person attendance at the gathering outside Russia since the war in Ukraine began in February 2022. Putin and Indian Prime Minister Narendra Modi are holding bilateral talks on Friday with trade, energy and defence on the agenda. Moscow's reportedly seeking to deepen its military relationship with New Delhi, moving beyond arms sales towards joint production. Ishan Garg reports from New Delhi.
1: We understand that Russia is trying to push for at least five more units of S-400 missile defense system. There's also going to be a talks about upgrading nearly 260 fighter jets that India has already purchased from Russia. These Sukhoi fighter jets, which Russia now wants to convert into Super Sukhois by adding more firepower to them.
0: A Hong Kong court has sentenced three organisers of the territory's annual Tiananmen Square vigil to between 5 and 7 years in prison for inciting subversion under Beijing's national security law. The three activists, Li Chuk-yan, Chow Hang-tung and the former lawmaker Albert Ho, had helped organise candlelight vigils commemorating the 1989 crackdown on pro-democracy protesters in Beijing. The United Nations and human rights groups have condemned the convictions, while Hong Kong's chief executive welcomed the verdict. Laura Westbrook reports from Hong Kong.
2: Former opposition lawmaker Li Chuk-yan and Chow Hang-tung had been convicted or found guilty of inciting subversion. They were found guilty and they received prison terms of 7 years for Li Chuk-yan and 7 years and 3 months for Chow Hang-tung. Now, Albert Ho had earlier pleaded guilty and he was sentenced to 5 years and 2 months.
0: U.S. President Donald Trump's pledge to give every American adult $5,000 if Republicans hold Congress in midterm elections could cost more than $1.2 trillion. Legal experts are questioning whether the president has the authority to authorize such a payment, since the U.S. Constitution requires Congress to approve government spending. Nick Harper, our reporter in Washington, says the president has a track record of floating similar dividend proposals that haven't been delivered.
3: Last February, he suggested there would be $2,000. He called it a dividend for everyone because of the savings made from cutting government jobs. And then in November, he promised another $2,000 dividend. Neither of those payments materialized.
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sound of The Who on Big Alley International and the song called The Kids Are Alright from 1966. Thanks, Stevie. Time again for the lunchtime shuffle. Now it's Danny Van Dam live in Lively from our studios in Antwerp in Belgium, streaming by our central hub in Frinton on C in Essex in the UK.

It's wonderful. Big L International played the very best music from the 50s, 60s, 70s and early 80s. So if you like us, just tell your friends and relatives about the Big L, George Harrison and Poor Little Girl. Before that, Crosby, Stills and Nash from 1969. And a track from their first album, called Wooden Ships. Lyric Line Competition is what we're looking for today. Because he gets up in the morning and he goes to work at night and he comes back home at 5:30. What's the song? If you know the answer, for once, you can put it down on the Big L Lunchtime Shuffle Club on Facebook. Because I'm in a different studio, so I can't take your emails, your telephone calls or your text messages today.

0: Good one by the Chiffon Suite Talking Guy and Leon Russell. He's next after we've done some shopping.
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Because he gets up in the morning and he goes to work at night and he comes back home at 5:30. What's the song? 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Because I'm in another studio. Time for our instrumental track. Today we're going for Focus and Sylvia.

0: 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You're listening to the Lunchtime Shuffle on BL International. And the Stranglers are next.
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number one in 1972 for David Gates and Brett. Beautiful song called The Guitar Man. We got the golden earring on the way after the messages.

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0: The sound of Daryl Hall and John Oates on Big L International in a song called Out of Touch. Before that, the Golden Earring.
1: I'm out of time, but I'm out of my head.
0: Back Home, a number one in 1970 for the band. Do you want to hear your three favorite songs from the 50s, 60s, 70s or early 80s in the Lunchtime Shuffle? You can send them to the Big L Lunchtime Shuffle Club on Facebook, then I can play them for you. It's also the case for the Lyric Line competition today. If I can't take your emails, your telephone calls or your text messages because I'm in a different studio. Here's what we're looking for, because he gets up in the morning and he goes to work at night. And he comes back home at 5:30. It's a 60s song by a British band. Put your answers down on the Big L Lunchtime Shuffle Club on Facebook. In the meantime, here's Petula Clark.
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0: 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The Tula Clark of Big Alley International. Good afternoon, you are listening to the Lunchtime Shuffle. And we got Procol Harum next.
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The sound of Procol Harum on Big Alley International from 1967 and a song called Shine On Brightly. Shine. Excellent stuff. And we got Simon Dupree and the Big Sound. And Kites.

sound of Simon Dupree and the Big Sound on Bigel International in a song called Kites. And we got Horst Jankowski to take us up to the FSN News at 1 o'clock. With a walk in the Black Forest.

0: From Feature Story News in London, I'm Ollie Barrett. Memorial services are being held worldwide to mark the 25th anniversary of the 9/11 attacks in the US, in which nearly 3,000 people were killed. Three planes crashed into the World Trade Center in New York and the Pentagon in Virginia. Another plane came down in Pennsylvania after passengers and crew fought back against its hijackers. Russian President Vladimir Putin's arrived in New Delhi for the 18th BRICS summit, his first in-person attendance at the gathering outside Russia since the war in Ukraine began in February 2022. Putin and Indian Prime Minister Narendra Modi are holding bilateral talks on Friday, with trade, energy and defence on the agenda. Moscow's reportedly seeking to deepen its military relationship with New Delhi, moving beyond arms sales towards joint production. Ishan Garg reports from New Delhi.
1: We understand that Russia is trying to push for at least five more units of S-400 missile defense system. There's also going to be a talks about upgrading nearly 260 fighter jets that India has already purchased from Russia. These Sukhoi fighter jets, which Russia now wants to convert into Super Sukhois by adding more firepower to them.
0: A Hong Kong court has sentenced three organisers of the territory's annual Tiananmen Square vigil to between 5 and 7 years in prison for inciting subversion under Beijing's national security law. The three activists, Li Chuk-yan, Chow Hang-tung and the former lawmaker Albert Ho, had helped organise candlelight vigils commemorating the 1989 crackdown on pro-democracy protesters in Beijing. The United Nations and human rights groups have condemned the convictions, while Hong Kong's chief executive welcomed the verdict. Laura Westbrook reports from Hong Kong.
2: Former opposition lawmaker Li Chuk-yan and Chow Hang-tung had been convicted or found guilty of inciting subversion. They were found guilty and they received prison terms of 7 years for Li Chuk-yan and 7 years and 3 months for Chow Hang-tung. Now, Albert Ho had earlier pleaded guilty and he was sentenced to 5 years and 2 months.
0: U.S. President Donald Trump's pledge to give every American adult $5,000 if Republicans hold Congress in midterm elections could cost more than $1.2 trillion. Legal experts are questioning whether the president has the authority to authorize such a payment, since the U.S. Constitution requires Congress to approve government spending. Nick Harper, our reporter in Washington, says the president has a track record of floating similar dividend proposals that haven't been delivered.
3: Last February, he suggested there would be $2,000. He called it a dividend for everyone because of the savings made from cutting government jobs. And then in November, he promised another $2,000 dividend. Neither of those payments materialized.
0: From bureaus worldwide, this is FSN.

The Turtles won Big Hell International and You Baby is still playing that lyric line competition. It's what we're looking for, because he gets up in the morning and he goes to work at night and he comes back home at 5:30. If you know the answer, put your answer down on the Big L Lunchtime Shuffle Club on Facebook. It's a special page, only for today.

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In the heart and soul of rock and roll, playing you the best music from the 50s, 60s, 70s and early 80s. So if you like us, just tell your friends and relatives about the Big L. The Moody Blues and your wildest dreams. Before that, Demis Roussos and My Reason. Time for another Dutch band. We got the Shoes in Adios Corazon. 1971.

0: love those great Dutch bands from the 60s and 70s, The Shoes, and an excellent song. Did I say it was 1971? I was wrong there. It's 1970. The song is called Adios Corazon. In a minute, we're gonna dive into the Fab 500 with the small faces in my mind's eye. After we've done some shopping.
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10: Right. Now it's time for you girls to stop just lolling about there listening to me work. It's time for you to do the baggy knees test. You ready? Sit down. Stand up. Look at your knees. Boing! Are your stockings baggy? If they are...
11: You should get the beautiful stockings that never wrinkle at the knees. Belito Crepe Mist. 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
12: Belito Crepe Mist. I must remember that name.

0: The Big Man from Wales. Just help yourself to the love. Mr. Tom Jones in Help Yourself on Big L International. Still playing that lyric line competition? Because he gets up in the morning and he goes to work at night and he comes back home at 5:30. What's the song? So help yourself. 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And all will be back to normal by tomorrow.
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0: Indeed, time for our daily dose of the Beatles. We're doing some tracks from the Abbey Road album.

John Paul, George and Ringo, Beatles from the Abbey Road album. Golden Slumbers, Carry That Weight. And the End. Excellent stuff.

is Andrew Gold. And Lonely Boy. Good afternoon. This is a lunchtime shuffle on Big L International. How are you?

0: Hey, Johnny, have you seen her?
1: Happiness is a thing called Big Gal.
0: That's the title of the next song by the Rembrandts. Good one from the 80s.

The Rembrandt song Big L International and Johnny, have you seen him? Yeah, she just passed the studio window. She's gone now. We're gonna do a French song next. One by Françoise Hardy. After the messages.

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13: Jones and Sons, I-class family grocers, here.
14: Hello, darling. Look, I'm having a wine and sandwich party. Can you send me some bread?
13: Certainly, madam. Yes, you'll be wanting mother's blind. Yeah, very tasty bread. A loaf of good food makes lovely sandwiches.
14: Oh, now, sweetheart, I want this party to be a real swinger. Will mother's pride go with caviar and champagne?
13: Mother's pride goes with everything, madam. It's really special.
14: Oh.
13: Stands out from other breads like, a diamond in a bag of nuts.
14: Diamonds? Darling, why didn't you say so? I'll take all the diamonds. I mean, loaves you've got.
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0: beautiful voice of Françoise Hardy in a song called L'Amitié. 12 minutes to 2 on the Big L in the Lunchtime Shuffle, 12 to 3 in Central Europe. Two in a row by Dave D, Dozy, Beacon, Mick and Titch now.
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0: Two by David E. Dozy, Beaky Meek and Titch, Hold Tight, and before that, The Last Night in Soho. Nearly time to go for me. Sorry I couldn't take your emails, telephone calls or text messages today, because I was in another studio. All will be back to normal tomorrow. Last one for today. Pinkerton's Assorted Colors and the Magic Rocking Horse. See you tomorrow.
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0: worldwide to mark the 25th anniversary of the 9/11 attacks in the US, in which nearly 3,000 people were killed. Three planes crashed into the World Trade Center in New York and the Pentagon in Virginia. Another plane came down in Pennsylvania after passengers and crew fought back against its hijackers. Russian President Vladimir Putin's arrived in New Delhi for the 18th BRICS summit, his first in-person attendance at the gathering outside Russia since the war in Ukraine began in February 2022. Putin and Indian Prime Minister Narendra Modi are holding bilateral talks on Friday, with trade, energy and defence on the agenda. Moscow's reportedly seeking to deepen its military relationship with New Delhi, moving beyond arms sales towards joint production. Ishan Garg reports from New Delhi.
1: We understand that Russia is trying to push for at least five more units of S-400 missile defense system. There's also going to be talks about upgrading nearly 260 fighter jets that India has already purchased from Russia. These Sukhoi fighter jets, which Russia now wants to convert into Super Sukhois by adding more firepower to them.
0: A Hong Kong court has sentenced three organisers of the territory's annual Tiananmen Square vigil to between 5 and 7 years in prison for inciting subversion under Beijing's national security law. The three activists, Li Chuk-yan, Chow Hang-tung and the former lawmaker Albert Ho, had helped organise candlelight vigils commemorating the 1989 crackdown on pro-democracy protesters in Beijing. The United Nations and human rights groups have condemned the convictions, while Hong Kong's chief executive welcomed the verdict. Laura Westbrook reports from Hong Kong.
2: Former opposition lawmaker Li Chuk-yan and Chow Hang-tung had been convicted or found guilty of inciting subversion. They were found guilty and they received prison terms of 7 years for Li Chuk-yan and 7 years and 3 months for Chow Hang-tung. Now, Albert Ho had earlier pleaded guilty and he was sentenced to 5 years and 2 months.
0: U.S. President Donald Trump's pledge to give every American adult $5,000 if Republicans hold Congress in midterm elections could cost more than $1.2 trillion. Legal experts are questioning whether the president has the authority to authorize such a payment, since the U.S. Constitution requires Congress to approve government spending. Nick Harper, our reporter in Washington, says the president has a track record of floating similar dividend proposals that haven't been delivered.
3: Last February, he suggested there would be $2,000. He called it a dividend for everyone because of the savings made from cutting government jobs. And then in November, he promised another $2,000 dividend. Neither of those payments materialized.
0: From bureaus worldwide, this is FSN.

Take 40 of the most popular records in Britain today, add a dash of the promising newcomers, a sprinkling of golden oldies, mix it up with a top personality DJ, shove it through a 75,000-watt transmitter, and you've got...

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3: So what was happening on this day in history, the 11th of September, where we have the Twin Towers, as you know, in 2001, and the United States was in a state of shock after a day of attacks. In 1973, president overthrown in Chile coup. President Salvador Allende of Chile, the world's first democratically elected Marxist head of state, died in a revolt. And in 2003, Anna Lindh died of stab injuries. The Swedish foreign minister died of her injuries after she was stabbed in a Stockholm apartment.

0: Flips a Trips time. Where have I been this week? Every week I'm out and about and I give you clues to my location and you can send in your guesses. No prizes, it is just for fun. So this week I am in a village 23 miles from the radio station. Captain George Manby, the inventor, was born here. The first sluice gate for the draining of the fens was built over the river in the village. The village name means ford or passage of the Danes. And there's a windmill here that you can actually visit. And my dodgy cryptic clue, John won't be leaving on a jet plane to get to this American sounding place. If you know the answer, we'll do the big reveal later.
1: Oh, there's an electrician. Just what I want. What's their number? 01227 39. Missed it.
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that's what you've done. Call me and tell me you're listening. John in Derbyshire, Charles and Rochelle, Howard and Ron, and Tony Ting, and the two Steves in Corsham and Beck Row.

workday whinges today. Really long voicemail messages. You get after about 10, 15 seconds, you think, I'm not going to listen to the rest of it. And then probably they say, oh, well, I left that on the message. And you, oh, I should have listened to it all.

0: gente ela canta as vozes, porque ela é um jovem. De
1: Wow.

Right, my flips tip for today: create a thrifty organizer for wrapping paper using cup hooks and painted dowel rods. It's also ideal for sorting rolls, foil and kitchen roll as well, and even greaseproof paper. So if you wanted to sort of clear the clutter a bit, do that as well.

special days here. Now, I'm not a big fan of milk, but I don't mind milkshake, and it is actually chocolate milkshake day. So if you fancy some, go and get some.

0: My and finally story is actually quite a sweet one. There's been a study of elephants in the zoo, and research examining the behaviour of a number of animal species found that some were less bored and more active when they had human visitors. Family feeding elephants in zoos. Children fed the elephants in tropical safari parks during summer vacations in Singapore. The kids watched the animals, and little girl giving fruit to the animal. Animal behaviour experts at Nottingham, Trent University and Harper Adams University looked at more than 100 research papers examining how visitors affected the behaviour of more than 250 species in zoos. They found that the elephants socialised more with each other during public feeding times, while after public feeding times they were more likely to forage and less likely to be inactive. They're also less likely to use repetitive behaviours which indicate boredom. Visitors had a similar effect on other species too, including penguins, my favourite, jaguars, grizzly bears, polar bears, what a lovely thing. So we know we're doing the right thing by going and visiting these bears and animals in the zoo.
1: Rick out! Looking for a night out that hits different? Welcome to Unique, Newmarket's most unique nightlife experience. We're turning up the heat every Friday and Saturday with two cocktails for just £10 and a chilled outdoor drinks area to vibe under the stars. 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Got something to celebrate? 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

0: From Feature Story News in Paris, I'm Ross Cullen. Ceremonies of remembrance are being held across the US on Friday, commemorating the 25th anniversary of the 9/11 terrorist attacks. The names of the 2,977 people killed in the attacks are being read aloud at Ground Zero in New York, as the United States marks a quarter of a century since the worst terrorist atrocity on American soil. Vice President J.D. Vance and all four living former presidents, Bill Clinton, George W. Bush, Barack Obama, and Joe Biden, are attending the ceremony in Lower Manhattan, while President Donald Trump delivers remarks at a separate observance at the Pentagon, into where one of the four hijacked aeroplanes crashed. Ships in New York Harbor sounded their horns at the exact moment the first hijacked aircraft struck the North Tower a quarter of a century ago. FSN's Mitch McCann is in New York City.
1: Well, there are many events taking place across the U.S. today, from here in New York to the Pentagon in Virginia to Shanksville, Pennsylvania, where United Flight 93 crashed on September 11. At Ground Zero, there are usually six moments of silence. This year, for the first time, they are adding a seventh, recognizing those who died in the years following the attacks from health-related illnesses. It's estimated that around 9,000 people have suffered from, in many cases, lung disease and lung cancers due to smoke and dust inhalation during the rescue and recovery mission.
0: Indian Prime Minister Narendra Modi and Russian President Vladimir Putin have held bilateral talks in New Delhi on the sidelines of the 18th BRICS summit. Here's Ishan Gurg in New Delhi.
2: As far as the BRICS leadership is concerned, one thing that's going to chime with the Chinese vision of what they want out of the BRICS is, of course, going to be building a multipolar world. Now, in India's diplomatic language, that means calling for a reform of multilateral organizations. This is something Indian presidency has called for as long as it's held the BRICS presidency. And it says that multilateral institutions like the United Nations, the World Trade Organizations, and even the UN Security Council, all of them need to have a better representation of the countries from the global south.
0: A Hong Kong court has sentenced three organizers of the territory's annual Tiananmen Square vigil to between 5 and 7 years in prison for inciting subversion under Beijing's national security law. Our correspondent Laura Westbrook reports from Hong Kong.
3: The former opposition lawmaker Lee Chuk-yan and Chow Hang-tung had been convicted or found guilty of inciting subversion. They were found guilty, and they received prison terms of 7 years for Lee Chuk-yang and 7 years and 3 months for Chow Hang-tung. Now, Albert Ho had earlier pleaded guilty, and he was sentenced to 5 years and 2 months.
0: That's the latest Feature Story News. This is Ross Cullen reporting in Paris.

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Time for our coffee break songs. 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

One popular song, one not so recognised there from Earth, Wind and Fire on our coffee break, Star and Boogie Wonderland. This is Flip and this is The Flip Side.

history, the 11th of September. And what was happening? Well, in 2005, the last Israeli troops left Gaza. 38 years of military rule came to an end as Israeli soldiers lowered the flag and pulled out. In 1978, umbrella stab victim dies. Writer and broadcaster Georgi Markov died of blood poisoning 4 days after he said he was stabbed with an umbrella at a London bus stop. And this is where all the spy movies come from. And in 1980, famous gem grabbed in armed raid. The Marlborough diamond was stolen from a London jeweller's in a bold £1 million robbery. That's what was happening on this day in history, the 11th of September.

0: tips for you, a reminder. And where are we? We are 23 miles from our home studio. George Manby, born here in 1765, is an inventor. The first sluice gate for the draining of the fens was built over the river in this village. And the village name means fort or passage of the Danes. There's a windmill here that you can visit. And my dodgy cryptic clue: John won't be leaving on a jet plane to get to this American sounding place. If you know the answer, we'll do the big reveal soon.
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2: 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Ah, just what I need. What's the number? 01273 84. Oh, missed it.
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you enough time. We'll do you a reminder of Flip's trips and take it from there. The village is 23 miles from the radio station in Norfolk. George Manby, the inventor, was born in the village in 1765. The first sluice gate for the draining of the fens was built over the river in this village. The village name means the ford or passage of the Danes, and there's a windmill there that you can visit. My dodgy cryptic clue, John won't be leaving on a jet plane to get to this American-sounding place. What is it? Where is it?

don't think it was too difficult, do you? If you know, let's say the sluice gates for the draining of the fens, passage of the Danes, windmill there by bearing the village's name. And John won't be leaving on a jet plane to get to the other, the American sounding place. Well, if you know that leaving on a jet plane is by John Denver, then you know that you've got it right. Well done. It's Denver.

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That's my thought for the day.

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0: 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Moby the singer, 61. Richard Ashcroft from The Verve is 55. Red Hurley from the Nevada, 77. Bob Catley from Magnum, 79. But the one we're taking our musical influence from is Harry Connick Jr. And he's 59 today.

0: Harry Connick Jr. celebrating his birthday today, and if it's your birthday today, happy birthday.
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1: From Feature Story News in Paris, I'm Ross Cullen. Ceremonies of remembrance are being held across the US on Friday, commemorating the 25th anniversary of the 9/11 terrorist attacks. The names of the 2,977 people killed in the attacks are being read aloud at Ground Zero in New York, as the United States marks a quarter of a century since the worst terrorist atrocity on American soil. Vice President J.D. Vance and all four living former presidents, Bill Clinton, George W. Bush, Barack Obama and Joe Biden, are attending the ceremony in Lower Manhattan, while President Donald Trump delivers remarks at a separate observance at the Pentagon, into where one of the four hijacked aeroplanes crashed. Ships in New York Harbor sounded their horns at the exact moment the first hijacked aircraft struck the North Tower a quarter of a century ago. FSN's Mitch McCann is in New York City.
2: Well, there are many events taking place across the U.S. today, from here in New York to the Pentagon in Virginia to Shanksville, Pennsylvania, where United Flight 93 crashed on September 11. At Ground Zero, there are usually six moments of silence. This year, for the first time, they are adding a seventh, recognizing those who died in the years following the attacks from health-related illnesses. It's estimated that around 9,000 people have suffered from, in many cases, lung disease and lung cancers due to smoke and dust inhalation during the rescue and recovery mission.
1: Indian Prime Minister Narendra Modi and Russian President Vladimir Putin have held bilateral talks in New Delhi on the sidelines of the 18th BRICS summit. Here's Ishan Gurg in New Delhi.
3: As far as the BRICS leadership is concerned, one thing that's going to chime with the Chinese vision of what they want out of the BRICS is, of course, going to be building a multipolar world. Now, in India's diplomatic language, that means calling for a reform of multilateral organizations. This is something Indian presidency has called for as long as it's held the BRICS presidency. And it says that multilateral institutions like the United Nations, the World Trade Organizations, and even the UN Security Council, all of them need to have a better representation of the countries from the global south.
1: A Hong Kong court has sentenced three organisers of the territory's annual Tiananmen Square vigil to between 5 and 7 years in prison for inciting subversion under Beijing's national security law. Our correspondent Laura Westbrook reports from Hong Kong.
4: The former opposition lawmaker Lee Chuk-yan and Chow Hang-tung had been convicted or found guilty of inciting subversion. They were found guilty, and they received prison terms of 7 years for Lee Chuk-yang and 7 years and 3 months for Chow Hang-tung. Now, Albert Ho had earlier pleaded guilty, and he was sentenced to 5 years and 2 months.
1: That's the latest Feature Story News. This is Ross Cullen reporting in Paris.

0: It's Friday.
1: Attention, listener. You have qualified for the weekend. Permission granted to down tools, turn it up, and lose yourself in the greatest songs of all time. This is Big L, making Friday feel fantastic.
2: Good afternoon, you lovely people. Mr. Dalton here, standing in for Peter Twyford. Thank you very much, Flip, the last 2 hours. And yes, you are right, you have qualified for the weekend. Here you go.

0: September's arrived. Summer's packed its bags, the school runs back, and so are all the traffic jams. But don't despair, we've got the Tunes on Tap, your soundtrack for surviving the September slap.
1: We have got the tunes on track, and also your requests are lovely. Pots of gold is what I said last time. That's what they are, little pots of gold. So don't forget to get your requests into me. Usual way, studio@bigl.co.uk, 01255808113. Or if you're so inclined, use the WhatsApp, 07466095534. Many of you have done. Nothing's going to stop us now. By a starship. See what I did there? Subtle, right? Don't forget, if you want to just say hello to me, tell me what's going on, say hello to somebody else, send a request in.

0: I hope nothing's going to stop you this weekend. Got some good plans? Good. As well as your lovely pots of gold and your requests, and I can see Sheila's already sent some in, and Donald. We've got Guess the Intro, and on this day in music history. So let's kick you off with one of those, shall we?
1: Turning back the calendar to the days before Wi-Fi, when history was busy being made. On this day in history with Dalton.
0: Let's start with a proper moral panic. On the 11th of September 1956, police had to break up a mob of overexcited teenagers outside the Trocadero Cinema in London after a screening of A Rock Around the Clock. The Times ran a very stiff upper lip letter the next day about the hypnotic rhythm turning the young into gibbering wrecks, and several cities banned the film outright, all because people were jiving in the aisles.
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0: 5, 6, our times have changed.
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Keep those requests coming in. Even if it's just to say hi. I'll do the guest the intro after this. Your voice.

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1: Big L.
2: 3 seconds on the clock. Is it rock? Is it pop? Is it old? Is it new? Darren Dalton's dropping hooks to mess with you. Buzz in, sing loud, don't be slow. It's Big L's Guess the Intro.
3: Okay, what we got for you today, this is the number one Guess the Intro. And the number two. You can just say the words to that as it comes up. That's pretty easy. They do get harder. Number three. And the executive. A little laugh in there might give you something, but let me give you them again. This is the Guess the Intro number one. Nice old classic. Number two. And number three. And the impossible difficult one. A bit like what we did on Tuesday. If I play that one a little longer, it'll be very, very clear, which I'll give you a go at nearer the time. But right now, that's all you're getting.
1: Big L!
3: Yeah, except all these massive tunes.

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4: 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That's 01206 64 66 65.
5: Sheila, you got the first request, and as it is drive time, this one's very apt.

0: The velvet voice of Dee Martin.
1: Breakout International.
0: Good afternoon, Howard. You have done well. How have you done? Shall I tell you after this? I think I will, actually. Let's give you Donald's request, and then, Howard, I'll get yours queued up after this. This is Someone to Love by Jefferson Airplane. When

0: Nice version of that track there, Howard. Love it. I love that song anyway. That's fantastic. That's on my to-do. That's on my list. That's on my personal list, that one now. And the aha moment is that, Howard, you have first and got everything right on the Guess the Intro. Sheila, you have got three of them right. Patricia, you've got all four right. Although on the third one, you've got the right band but the wrong song. I'll play them again in a minute. Casey, you've got three of them right. And Maria, you've got three of them right. And the aha moment is I didn't make them hard enough. I was hoping to catch Howard out specifically with that last one. But that was easy. It was the middle or the third one that was difficult. Anyway, let's play them again. For those that are still guessing, number two. And number three. And number four, the executive.
1: From landmark moments to music memories. Back when a tweet was something the birds did. On this day in history with Dalton.
0: We'll come back to the requests in a minute. Quick one, 11th September 1965. Help started a 9-week run at number one in the US album chart. The Beatles' sixth American chart topper in barely 2 years. The kind of stat that makes other bands want to sit down and have a lie down. On the 11th of September 1966, the Rolling Stones mimed their way through Paint It Black and Lady Jane on the Ed Sullivan Show, and Brian Jones playing guitar with a hand in a cast, sharing the bill, genuinely, with Louis Armstrong crooning Cabaret. Imagine that dressing room.

0: 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For everything solar, telephone 01206 64 66 65. That's 01206 64 66 65.
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2: 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That's 01206 64 66 65.
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7: And here's another one. And also, good afternoon, Serge.

I have a few more requests all queued up, ready to go. Some will be after the news. I've got a very apt request from Callie here. Earth, Wind and Fire, September. Good afternoon, Callie. Hope you're having a good week. Welcome to the show.

Thank you very much for that request, that very apt request, Callie. I hope you enjoyed that. It is indeed September, and here's another request from Donald. Squeeze a couple more requests in before we get to the news. The next song is an Elvis song. Also a request. On a Sunday afternoon. But it's not yours, Serge.

Guess the intro. We have got Howard 4, Sheila 4, Patricia 4, Casey 4, Maria 4. I think I made it too easy. That was number one. Number two. Number three. And that was the executive. Now, if you're still guessing, you still guess. I'm going to play these in around about 20 minutes. One more song before we hit the news, and this is it.

0: From Feature Story News in Paris, I'm Ross Cullen. Ceremonies of remembrance are being held across the US on Friday, commemorating the 25th anniversary of the 9/11 terrorist attacks. The names of the 2,977 people killed in the attacks are being read aloud at Ground Zero in New York as the United States marks a quarter of a century since the worst terrorist atrocity on American soil. Vice President J.D. Vance and all four living former presidents, Bill Clinton, George W. Bush, Barack Obama and Joe Biden, are attending the ceremony in Lower Manhattan, while President Donald Trump delivers remarks at a separate observance at the Pentagon into where one of the four hijacked aeroplanes crashed. Ships in New York Harbor sounded their horns at the exact moment the first hijacked aircraft struck the North Tower a quarter of a century ago. FSN's Mitch McCann is in New York City.
1: Well, there are many events taking place across the U.S. today, from here in New York to the Pentagon in Virginia to Shanksville, Pennsylvania, where United Flight 93 crashed on September 11. At Ground Zero, there are usually six moments of silence. This year, for the first time, they are adding a seventh, recognizing those who died in the years following the attacks from health-related illnesses. It's estimated that around 9,000 people have suffered from, in many cases, lung disease and lung cancers due to smoke and dust inhalation during the rescue and recovery mission.
0: Indian Prime Minister Narendra Modi and Russian President Vladimir Putin have held bilateral talks in New Delhi on the sidelines of the 18th BRICS summit. Here's Ishan Gurg in New Delhi.
2: As far as the BRICS leadership is concerned, one thing that's going to chime with the Chinese vision of what they want out of the BRICS is, of course, going to be building a multipolar world. Now, in India's diplomatic language, that means calling for a reform of multilateral organizations. This is something Indian presidency has called for as long as it's held the BRICS presidency. And it says that multilateral institutions like the United Nations, the World Trade Organizations, and even the UN Security Council, all of them need to have a better representation of the countries from the global south.
0: A Hong Kong court has sentenced three organizers of the territory's annual Tiananmen Square vigil to between 5 and 7 years in prison for inciting subversion under Beijing's national security law. Our correspondent Laura Westbrook reports from Hong Kong.
3: The former opposition lawmaker Lee Chuk-yan and Chow Hang-tung had been convicted or found guilty of inciting subversion. They were found guilty, and they received prison terms of 7 years for Lee Chuk-yang and 7 years and 3 months for Chow Hang-tung. Now, Albert Ho had earlier pleaded guilty, and he was sentenced to 5 years and 2 months.
0: That's the latest Feature Story News. This is Ross Cullen reporting in Paris.

0: It's Friday.
1: No one will remember how many hours you worked. No one will remember your salary. But the one thing people will remember is the car that you drive and the way you drive it. Drive Time with Dalton. Enjoy the ride.

0: I will look for you, I will find you, and I will tune your radio to Big L.
1: Serge, you got one of the guesty intros right. Let me give them to you again. Here's the first one. Got that one, number two. Right artist, wrong song. Although the artist, the one you suggest, is quite good and it's on next. Number three. And I'll give you the extra little bit of number four, the executive. You will definitely get it in a second. Ready? Absolute classic tune. Coming on in about 10 minutes. Well, they'll start to come on in about 10 minutes.
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1: One of your guesses, Serge, was this one. I can see why you thought it was the same.

0: you cannot help but just tap your foot away to that. If you're not dancing or sending dancing gifts. Thank you, Serge. I love that, getting those. I'm going to give you one more blast of the guesty intros before I start playing them. Here's the first one. The words kind of fall out of your mouth. Number two. That might have something to do with the person I just... let me start that again. The record that I just played. Number three, and probably the hardest one of the evening, although I thought this one was going to be easier. So do you need that one to get a full house? And number four, the executive.
1: B-I-G-L! It's number one!
0: I'm going to keep those gifts going. Here's your request, Serge.

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Down there we have a plant that grows out in the woods and the fields. And it looks something like a turnip green. And everybody calls it poke salad. And that's poke!

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But they did all right.

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Let's see if this one...

Michael Jackson and Rock With You. And obviously the previous song was Poke Salad Annie, was written and originally recorded, as Howard quite rightly pointed out, by Tony Joe White, Louisiana-born singer-songwriter, recorded it in 68, I believe, and sent his own version to the top 10 in 69. It's a cooked pokeweed greens, a traditional southern food that must be prepared carefully because the plant can be toxic if cooked improperly. Oh dear. International. Bit like kidney beans, I think. I don't want to take the chance, to be honest. Right, guess the intro is the first one for you now. The whole song to listen to. Singing optional, although highly recommended.

Mud can make you prisoner and the plains can bake you dry. 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Home is made for coming from, for dreams of going to. Which within enough

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1: 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Darren Dalton on catch-up. 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You're welcome. 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

0: That was a second to guess the intro tonight. We'll play the other two after another request. And this.
1: 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The summer's slipped away. 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And school started last week, eh? 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
1: Another classic for you right now. 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

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The third Guess the Intro tonight, as most of you already got right, is this one. 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

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As your third Guess the Intro today. 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

0: Well done to Howard for being first and first off the blocks. Well done to Sheila, Patricia, Casey, Maria and Serge for getting all of them right today. We have Wandering Star, My Old Piano, Feel Like Making Love and of course Africa.
1: 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For everything solar, telephone 01206 64 66 65. That's 01206 64 66 65.
0: A clutch of amazing songs to take you to 6 o'clock. Starting with this one, The Hollies, Long Cool Woman in a Black Dress.

0: Carpe Diem. 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
1: Thank you very much, Serge. Have a fantastic weekend, Serge, and everybody else. Thank you very much for your company. Thanks for all the requests. And all the guesses. Gary Jackson's waiting for you after this.

0: From Feature Story News in Paris, I'm Ross Cullen. Ceremonies of remembrance are being held across the US on Friday, commemorating the 25th anniversary of the 9/11 terrorist attacks. The names of the 2,977 people killed in the attacks are being read aloud at Ground Zero in New York as the United States marks a quarter of a century since the worst terrorist atrocity on American soil. Vice President J.D. Vance and all four living former presidents, Bill Clinton, George W. Bush, Barack Obama and Joe Biden, are attending the ceremony in Lower Manhattan, while President Donald Trump delivers remarks at a separate observance at the Pentagon, into where one of the four hijacked aeroplanes crashed. Ships in New York Harbor sounded their horns at the exact moment the first hijacked aircraft struck the North Tower a quarter of a century ago. FSN's Mitch McCann is in New York City.
1: Well, there are many events taking place across the U.S. today, from here in New York to the Pentagon in Virginia to Shanksville, Pennsylvania, where United Flight 93 crashed on September 11. At Ground Zero, there are usually six moments of silence. This year, for the first time, they are adding a seventh, recognizing those who died in the years following the attacks from health-related illnesses. It's estimated that around 9,000 people have suffered from, in many cases, lung disease and lung cancers due to smoke and dust inhalation during the rescue and recovery mission.
0: Indian Prime Minister Narendra Modi and Russian President Vladimir Putin have held bilateral talks in New Delhi on the sidelines of the 18th BRICS summit. Here's Ishan Gurg in New Delhi.
2: As far as the BRICS leadership is concerned, one thing that's going to chime with the Chinese vision of what they want out of the BRICS is, of course, going to be building a multipolar world. Now, in India's diplomatic language, that means calling for a reform of multilateral organizations. This is something Indian presidency has called for as long as it's held the BRICS presidency. And it says that multilateral institutions like the United Nations, the World Trade Organizations, and even the UN Security Council, all of them need to have a better representation of the countries from the global south.
0: A Hong Kong court has sentenced three organisers of the territory's annual Tiananmen Square vigil to between 5 and 7 years in prison for inciting subversion under Beijing's national security law. Our correspondent Laura Westbrook reports from Hong Kong.
3: The former opposition lawmaker Lee Chuk-yan and Chow Hang-tung had been convicted or found guilty of inciting subversion. They were found guilty, and they received prison terms of 7 years for Lee Chuk-yan and 7 years and 3 months for Chow Hang-tung. Now, Albert Ho had earlier pleaded guilty, and he was sentenced to 5 years and 2 months.
0: That's the latest Feature Story News. This is Ross Cullen reporting in Paris.
4: Thanks very much to Darren for the last couple of hours. It's wonderful to be back in your country again. Or was it county?

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1: Thank God it's Friday!
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0: Scientists predict that if global warming continues at its present rate, the Thames will rise so that by the year 2010, the town of Slough will be completely submerged under 50 feet of water. So you see, global warming isn't all bad news.
1: Special occasion, sir?
2: Yes. It's my wife's birthday, actually. Happy birthday, darling.
1: Has she passed away?
2: No, we couldn't get a babysitter.

0: ZZ Top getting us going on this Friday with that Sharp Dress Man. Not a description anyone has levelled at me in the past, it has to be said. Now, we're going back to...
1: Wham, bam, alakazam. That's the sound, the super sound of the 60s. Going back and checking it out. Ready for some more? Hit that floor. The great days are back again.

0: Walter's Lorry. Not exactly what you might call catchy, is it? But this was catchy when it was released. But who is it? And what's the song called? Oh, well, that went by pretty quick, didn't it? Any ideas?
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0: Yeah, I'll give you some clues on that as soon as I can dream some up. Good evening to Annika in the Netherlands.
2: Computer says no.
0: Sorry, not on the system, Annika. But this is Shades of Blue.

Blinky and Edwin Starr had a hit with that in, I think, 1969, but that was from 66, the American original hit version of Oh How Happy by Shades of Blue. Well done to Annika, not Annika, Anita in Epsom. Got the right answer to this. Maybe one or two others, because there's some more to look at.

0: You're right. Absolutely right. In fact, Tony is right. Steve and Jenny are right. Stuart in Cornwall's right. And Claire, who we heard coming through, she's right as well. All got the quiz correct so far. That was the Buffalo Springfield and a song called For What It's Worth.
1: Oh, a plumber's van. Ah, just what I need. What's the number? 012-7384. Oh, missed it.
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10: It's important sometimes to stop and put yourself in the place of someone with disabilities. And I have to say, those parking spaces are brilliant.
11: They stopped me coming through Taunton and he looked about 11. He said, you was doing 100 miles an hour. He said, I want to see your license. I said, it's in the cubbyhole, but you daren't look in there. I got a gun in there. Got a gun in there. I said, yeah, don't you open that. But he handcuffed me to the steering wheel. He said, you've got a gun in the cubbyhole. I said, yeah. He said, what have you got in the boot? I said, I got my wife in the boot. I've just shot her. I'm just going to dump her. And he summoned assistance. Three helicopters come, police cars. They close off the motorway. There's a lot of policemen around. And the chief of police said, I want to see your driving license. I said, it's in my top pocket, but my hands is tied up. But he got my license up. He said, I'm looking in your cubbyhole and in your boot. But he had a look and he come back. He said, there's nothing in your cubbyhole or nothing in the boot. He said, my officer told me you had a gun in the cubbyhole and a dead body in the boot. I said, what a liar he is. I said, I bet that bastard said I was speeding as well, didn't he?

0: That was Dee Dee Sharp and Chubby Checker on a scratchy old single doing their version of Do You Love Me? Some more well done's on the quiz. Well done to David H, to Richard G. Delivery Dave, you've got the artist.
1: Put your beard down and give us a clue.
0: Five Motown brothers reciting the alphabet. Can't get more concise than that.
2: What is a B-side?
3: Well, you see, it's the other side of the record, the one no one ever plays. You know that one?
0: A hit single for Harry Nilsson. I think it was 1969. The B-side was called One.

Harry Nilsson and Everybody's Talking. Before that, One, which is on the other side of that hit record. Well done to Delivery Dave, who now has Tightland Artist. So do Brian in Derbyshire, Annika in the Netherlands, Bob in Harrow, and Julie in Colchester. Got it right as well. This is a bit of a rarity. A Moody Blues single just after Justin Hayward joined the band. A single called Fly Me High.

0: Gary Jackson has the sexiest voice on radio. The Earth's flat, and yesterday I saw a dodo.
1: Now you listen here. He's not the bazaar.

Richard Barnes, that was, and his version of Cold Water Morning. So we've got this quiz on the go. Has everyone had a go that wants to? Because everyone's got it right. Five Motown brothers reciting the alphabet. Well, the start of it. Now, this is something obscure from the 1960s, could be early 70s. An artist called Baldwin.

0: That was issued on Decca here by an artist called Baldwin. I think it was Bodewijn de Groot over in the Netherlands who did the original in the original Dutch language. That was called Beautiful Butterfly. This isn't, though.
1: Looking for a night out that hits different? Welcome to Unique, Newmarket's most unique nightlife experience. We're turning up the heat every Friday and Saturday with two cocktails for just £10 and a chilled outdoor drinks area to vibe under the stars. 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Got something to celebrate? 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
8: I put on a lot of weight, so I rang up Weight Watchers. I said, it's an emergency, can you send somebody round? And they said, yes, we can, we got loads of them. I was actually thrown out of Weight Watchers for making sarcastic comments at the weekly weigh-in. As you can imagine, I accepted the decision with huge grace because they threw her out as well.
9: Oh, yeah. I know what I'd do if there was a 2-minute nuclear attack warning. I'd make love to the wife.
10: Twice.

0: That's the ABBA Brothers then, and a song called Waterloo, which leads us to the point in proceedings when we go back to before the Beatles came along and music was, well, sometimes quite different.
1: It's time for three before the Beatles, whoever they were.

0: Well, three before the Beatles there. Then we started off with the Shadows, of course, on The Stranger. Then the Playmates from America and Little Miss Stuck Up. And we finished off with John Layton and his version of I Don't Care If the Sun Don't Shine. Now, Brian in Derbyshire said, as it's a Friday, can he have a bit of vintage rock and roll? I've never heard this before, so we're going to find out together if this is any good or not. This is Bill Beach and a song called Peg Pants.
1: There's a boy, man.

0: Bill Beach and a song called Peg Pants, followed by Rock Pile and a Chuck Berry song from, I think, the late 1970s. Oh, what a thrill. Thanks very much for keeping me company. Hope you can join me Sunday morning from 8 until 10 a.m. for 2 hours of music from the 1960s. Stay tuned for Nick and his Friday evening show. Well done on the quiz to Anita, Tony, Stephen, Jenny, Stuart, Claire, David H, Delivery Dave, Richard G, Brian, Annika, Bob, Julie, and our very own Cookie as well.
1: I think you've all done very well.
2: Oh, thank you, Mr. Grace.
1: Carry on, everybody.
3: That's the slipped disc. Put a half crown on it on the dance set, and it sounds like this.
0: The Jackson 5, then. I think their second hit single, ABC.

0: The names of the 2,977 people killed in the attacks are being read aloud at Ground Zero in New York as the United States marks a quarter of a century since the worst terrorist atrocity on American soil. Vice President J.D. Vance and all four living former presidents, Bill Clinton, George W. Bush, Barack Obama and Joe Biden, are attending the ceremony in Lower Manhattan, while President Donald Trump delivers remarks at a separate observance at the Pentagon into where one of the four hijacked aeroplanes crashed. Ships in New York Harbor sounded their horns at the exact moment the first hijacked aircraft struck the North Tower a quarter of a century ago. FSN's Mitch McCann is in New York City.
1: Well, there are many events taking place across the U.S. today, from here in New York to the Pentagon in Virginia to Shanksville, Pennsylvania, where United Flight 93 crashed on September 11. At Ground Zero, there are usually six moments of silence. This year, for the first time, they are adding a seventh, recognizing those who died in the years following the attacks from health-related illnesses. It's estimated that around 9,000 people have suffered from, in many cases, lung disease and lung cancers due to smoke and dust inhalation during the rescue and recovery mission.
0: Indian Prime Minister Narendra Modi and Russian President Vladimir Putin have held bilateral talks in New Delhi on the sidelines of the 18th BRICS summit. Here's Ishan Gurg in New Delhi.
2: As far as the BRICS leadership is concerned, one thing that's going to chime with the Chinese vision of what they want out of the BRICS is, of course, going to be building a multipolar world. Now, in India's diplomatic language, that means calling for a reform of multilateral organizations. This is something Indian presidency has called for as long as it's held the BRICS presidency. And it says that multilateral institutions like the United Nations, the World Trade Organizations, and even the UN Security Council, all of them need to have a better representation of the countries from the global south.
0: A Hong Kong court has sentenced three organizers of the territory's annual Tiananmen Square vigil to between 5 and 7 years in prison for inciting subversion under Beijing's national security law. Our correspondent Laura Westbrook reports from Hong Kong.
3: The former opposition lawmaker Lee Chuk-yan and Chow Hang-tung had been convicted or found guilty of inciting subversion. They were found guilty, and they received prison terms of 7 years for Lee Chuk-yang and 7 years and 3 months for Chow Hang-tung. Now, Albert Ho had earlier pleaded guilty, and he was sentenced to 5 years and 2 months.
0: That's the latest Feature Story News. This is Ross Cullen reporting in Paris.

I do like that. Brooks and Dunn on the Big Friday Night Live Show with me, Nick Barnes, going to be with you for a couple of hours. Hopefully, things in the studio will behave, because lots of problems again. I don't know. Perhaps it's operator error. I don't really know. But it's not good, is it?

really are a good band. So if you get a chance to see it, watch it, and I guess you won't be disappointed. Good evening to John Coxon. John says, Nick, can you please play XTC? I do like this. I haven't played this in a while. Senses working overtime.

I do apologise, guys. This is going, it's doing my head in. It really, really is. I don't know why it's doing this. Hang on, let's just try something here. I don't really want to go down and start drinking beer, but oh dear, if it makes you feel better. Right, let's try this. Let's go back to John's request. Normally you click twice on something to get it to play so you can move things around.

requested by John Coxon. We got there in the end, John. So, yeah, hope you was happy to hear it all the way through. Then, yeah, I don't know what's going on. Technology is great, isn't it? You know, just sitting here clicking buttons. None of this chucking 45s on and queuing them up and all that lot. Working hard, you know? No, it's supposed to be a couple of clicks, it plays your song. Click, plays a jingle. Yes, it just seems to be giving me a little bit of grief. I'm just going to try something now. So see what. Let's see what happens. See, it's done it this time. I don't know. Right, I started to play this one as well, and it decided to finish and go off down the pub. Let's try it again, shall we? Oh, yeah. The Associates and Party Fizz 2.

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Well, one of them in particular decided to jump up when my arm was on the chair and stuck her claws in my arm and sliced my arm a little bit. But the thing is, I'm on blood thinners. 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But anyway, fingers crossed.

Ah, what a good track that is. I do like that. 38 Special and Second Chance. Got a couple of requests come through from Howard this evening. And all things being equal, H, let's keep our fingers crossed that this will play these two tracks of yours. Both cracking tracks, so looking forward to playing them.

Crosby, Stills, Nash and Young, and Madness, both Our House, requested by H. Howard, and just so good songs, them. I do like them. If you like something played on the show, guys, studio@biglradio.co.uk, or leave me a message on the Facebook page, which is as good as anything, really.

I think that is a masterpiece. I really, really do. That's the Cutting Crew live at the Rock Palace out in Germany. I can't remember when it was. I should remember that, the amount of times I'll play it, but I can't remember. Good evening to Steve and Jenny. Hi, guys. The Cure, Close to Me.

0: Haven't heard that for a while. The Cure, requested by Steve and Jenny, and close to me. Right, see if I can move that one over. Let's see, sometimes it does it, sometimes it don't. I don't know. Right, guys, are you ready for a bit of this?
1: Beat the intro competition.
0: Oh, getting a bit daring, I've just pushed on a jingle. Right, this is the Beat the Intro for this evening. Who's this?

What a good track that is. I do like that. Al Stewart on the border. Right, guys, the beat, the intro. Who is this? Who is that? Give us a shout. Studio at blradio.co.uk.

John Michael Montgomery on the Big Friday Night Live Show with me, Nick Barnes, with you for another hour. So if you would like a request, give us a shout, guys. As John did, he said, Nick, can you please play Simple Minds and Waterfront? Here we go, John.

0: requested by John. Simple Minds and Waterfront. What was I going to say? Down to the Waterline. Dire Straits, isn't it? Right, guys, who's this? This is the Beat the Intro for this evening. Who is that?
1: Nick Barnes, the Big L International, playing now everywhere.

0: Ali Campbell of UB40 on his own with that one. I Want You. Sounds pretty good to me.
1: Nick Barnes, the Big L International, playing now.

Alice Cooper and Elected. A few years ago, a mate of mine actually met Alice Cooper up at Wembley, and he said he was really, really, really a nice guy. And I know Paul was a big fan of Alice Cooper, so it's, you know, that's always nice, isn't it, when you actually meet someone that you've really sort of looked up to. And they're nice guys, isn't it? You know, all girls. It's when you get the bad ones, you think, oh, you know, I've spent money on your gear and all that lot, and you know, you're really, really not a nice person. Bad times, eh? Studio at biglradio.co.uk.

Amy McDonald, and this is Life, studio at biglradio.co.uk if you'd like to get in touch this evening. Be good to hear from you. The beat the intro is this. Come on, guys, who's this?

0: better know it, baby.
1: I'm digging you.
0: It's a rocking good way.
1: And I'd love to rock. How about you?
0: Baby, you got what it takes.
1: Ain't that some? You dig the rock?
0: I say.
1: Cool.
0: Stay out of my spot.
1: Oh, yeah.
2: Brooke Benton and Dina Washington. I quite enjoyed that. I don't know about you guys. Right, what are we going to do? Let's have a look. If you fancy something being played, give us a shout. And we can do that. Right, the beat the intro. Come on, guys, who's this?

I do like that. Dan Tyminski, T-Y-M-I-N-S-K-I. If anybody knows him, they will know that he is Alison Krauss. Yeah, he's Alison Krauss's guitarist. And a very talented man in his own right, without a doubt. Yeah, I do like that track.

Elton John and Eric Clapton. God, don't get much better than that, does it? And the Runaway Train. Right, guys, we'll give the Beat the Intro one last go, and we'll give you 5 or 6 minutes to, if you want to have a go at the competition, and then we'll let you know who's got it right. Yeah, okay. This is the Beat the Intro, guys. That's the Beat the Intro. Studio at biglradio.co.uk. Nick Barnes with you for another 20 minutes. So if you want a tune played, give us a quick shout.

0: I was quite a fan of them guys in the 80s, a flock of seagulls, or as some people say, a flock of budgies. Yes, okay.
1: Big L International, this is Nick Barnes.

Some songs really travel well, don't they? And I think that is one of them. Rockwell, Somebody's Watching Me. Do you ever get that feeling? Or was it just me? Yeah, somebody watching me. Yeah, what it? It says the IRS, which is, I think that's the American version of the tax man. Yeah, it's not too good, eh?

Still one of my favourites, Tears for Fears. Everybody wants to rule the world. Isn't that true? Right, guys, the Beat the Intro. The listeners that got the Beat the Intro right this evening, where have we gone? Yeah. Was Howard, Stephen, Jenny, Harundi, Mike Smith, Mark, over there in Indiana, and Chris, Rob and June, and also Steve as well. So, yeah, well done, guys. What I'm going to do is I'm going to play it for you. This is 6 minutes and 23 seconds. So we should just about get it in to the end of the show. Thanks so much for tuning in, guys, and playing along with us. All things being equal, I shall be back next Friday. I was going to say Thursday. Next Friday at 7 p.m. Take care. Stay safe. See you soon. Bye-bye.

0: presidents attended the ceremony in Lower Manhattan. US President Donald Trump delivered remarks at a separate ceremony at the Pentagon. Ever since, Mitch McCann has more from New York.
1: It's certainly a day of remembrance and reflection. We've just seen something quite extraordinary here where we're covering this from. A number of the large ships outside New York Harbor have been pressing down on their horns very loudly to mark 8:46, the moment 25 years ago that flight first struck the North Tower.
0: Indian Prime Minister Narendra Modi and Russian President Vladimir Putin have held bilateral talks in New Delhi on the sidelines of the BRICS summit, which gets underway this weekend. President Putin's visit marks his first in-person attendance at a BRICS summit outside of Russia since the war in Ukraine began in February 2022. Ever since, Ishan Garg reports from New Delhi.
2: As far as the BRICS leadership is concerned, one thing that's going to chime with the Chinese vision of what they want out of the BRICS is, of course, going to be building a multipolar world. Now, in India's diplomatic language, that means calling for a reform of multilateral organizations.
0: A Hong Kong court has sentenced three organizers of the territory's annual Tiananmen Square vigil to between 5 and 7 years in prison for inciting subversion under Beijing's national security law. The three activists helped to organize candlelit vigils to commemorate the 1989 crackdown on pro-democracy protesters in Beijing. Ever since, Laura Westbrook reports from Hong Kong.
3: The former opposition lawmaker Lee Chuk-yan and Chow Hang-tung had been convicted or found guilty of inciting subversion. They were found guilty and they received prison terms of 7 years for Lee Chuk-yang and 7 years and 3 months for Chow Hang-tung. Now, Albert Ho had earlier pleaded guilty and he was sentenced to 5 years and 2 months.
0: From bureaus worldwide, this is FSN.

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1: From feature story news in Washington, I'm Nick Harper. Saudi Arabia has been forced to shut a key crude oil pipeline following multiple attacks. The East-West pipeline has been hit, which the country has been using to help bypass the closed Strait of Hormuz. It comes as the Iran-backed Houthis have tightened their grip on the Red Sea coastline with a rapid takeover of strategic locations, including an island at the entrance to the Red Sea. On Thursday, Saudi Crown Prince Mohammed bin Salman reportedly urged US President Donald Trump to carry out airstrikes on the Houthis, with Trump denying the request. The US has marked the 25th anniversary of the 9/11 terror attacks. The names of the almost 3,000 people who were killed were read aloud at Ground Zero in New York. Vice President J.D. Vance and all four living former presidents attended the ceremony in Lower Manhattan. U.S. President Donald Trump delivered remarks at a separate ceremony at the Pentagon. Ever since, Mitch McCann has more from New York.
2: It is certainly a day of remembrance and reflection. We've just seen something quite extraordinary here where we're covering this from. A number of the large ships outside New York Harbor have been pressing down on their horns very loudly to mark 8:46, the moment 25 years ago that flight first struck the North Tower.
1: Indian Prime Minister Narendra Modi and Russian President Vladimir Putin have held bilateral talks in New Delhi on the sidelines of the BRICS summit, which gets underway this weekend. President Putin's visit marks his first in-person attendance at a BRICS summit outside of Russia since the war in Ukraine began in February 2022. Ever since, Ishan Garg reports from New Delhi.
3: As far as the BRICS leadership is concerned, one thing that's going to chime with the Chinese vision of what they want out of the BRICS is, of course, going to be building a multipolar world. Now, in India's diplomatic language, that means calling for a reform of multilateral organizations.
1: A Hong Kong court has sentenced three organizers of the territory's annual Tiananmen Square vigil to between 5 and 7 years in prison for inciting subversion under Beijing's national security law. The three activists helped to organize candlelit vigils to commemorate the 1989 crackdown on pro-democracy protesters in Beijing. Ever since, Laura Westbrook reports from Hong Kong.
4: The former opposition lawmaker Lee Chuk-yan and Chow Hang-tung had been convicted or found guilty of inciting subversion. They were found guilty and they received prison terms of 7 years for Lee Chuk-yan and 7 years and 3 months for Chow Hang-tung. Now, Albert Ho had earlier pleaded guilty and he was sentenced to 5 years and 2 months.
1: From bureaus worldwide, this is FSN.

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1: Oh, a plumber's van. Ah, just what I need. What's the number? 01273 84. Oh, missed it.
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Just tell me what's right. 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

0: From Feature Story News in Washington, I'm Nick Harper. Saudi Arabia has been forced to shut a key crude oil pipeline following multiple attacks. The East-West pipeline has been hit, which the country has been using to help bypass the closed Strait of Hormuz. It comes as the Iran-backed Houthis have tightened their grip on the Red Sea coastline with a rapid takeover of strategic locations, including an island at the entrance to the Red Sea. On Thursday, Saudi Crown Prince Mohammed bin Salman reportedly urged US President Donald Trump to carry out airstrikes on the Houthis, with Trump denying the request. The US has marked the 25th anniversary of the 9/11 terror attacks. The names of the almost 3,000 people who were killed were read aloud at Ground Zero in New York. Vice President J.D. Vance and all four living former presidents attended the ceremony in Lower Manhattan. U.S. President Donald Trump delivered remarks at a separate ceremony at the Pentagon. Ever since, Mitch McCann has more from New York.
1: It is certainly a day of remembrance and reflection. We've just seen something quite extraordinary here where we're covering this from. A number of the large ships outside New York Harbor have been pressing down on their horns very loudly to mark 8:46, the moment 25 years ago that flight first struck the North Tower.
0: Indian Prime Minister Narendra Modi and Russian President Vladimir Putin have held bilateral talks in New Delhi on the sidelines of the BRICS summit, which gets underway this weekend. President Putin's visit marks his first in-person attendance at a BRICS summit outside of Russia since the war in Ukraine began in February 2022. Ever since, Ishan Garg reports from New Delhi.
2: As far as the BRICS leadership is concerned, one thing that's going to chime with the Chinese vision of what they want out of the BRICS is, of course, going to be building a multipolar world. Now, in India's diplomatic language, that means calling for a reform of multilateral organizations.
0: A Hong Kong court has sentenced three organizers of the territory's annual Tiananmen Square vigil to between 5 and 7 years in prison for inciting subversion under Beijing's national security law. The three activists helped to organize candlelit vigils to commemorate the 1989 crackdown on pro-democracy protesters in Beijing. Ever since, Laura Westbrook reports from Hong Kong.
3: The former opposition lawmaker Lee Chuk-yan and Chow Hang-tung had been convicted or found guilty of inciting subversion. They were found guilty and they received prison terms of 7 years for Lee Chuk-yan and 7 years and 3 months for Chow Hang-tung. Now, Albert Ho had earlier pleaded guilty and he was sentenced to 5 years and 2 months.
0: From bureaus worldwide, this is FSN.

Friday evening. This is Big L International. It's time for Big L, Big Love. Just an hour tonight, because, of course, we hand over to Jeff Dorsett at midnight. Must say thanks, of course, to Dave Mason for the last couple of hours. Great shows, Dave. He'll be back with you on Big L International next Thursday evening at 10 o'clock. So here we go with an hour of easy listening and love songs to take you through till midnight. There's a

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Ain't no surprise. 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
1: A brand new single by Chaka Khan is called Chakzilla. 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

So welcome along. It is Supersonic 70s. I'm Jeff Dorsett, going to be in the air chair for the next 60 minutes. So we open up with a couple of gems there. Smokey, just love the work that they did with Chin and Chapman. And then Marshall Hain, yeah, Kit Hain, good songwriter, Dance to the City. So we've got the Best of British coming up shortly. And interviews, yes, we have them here. Right, Kevin Godley from 10cc. Francis Rossi from Status Quo. Andy Scott from The Sweet. And Rob Davis, yes, songwriter supreme, but also with Mud. So loads of good stuff. And if you want to get in touch, please do so. The email is the quickest route. It's chunkyjeff@gmail.com. chunkyjeff at gmail.com. Or you can get me on WhatsApp, 077-844-89469. Steve's going to love that. Now, we're talking about rock and roll. I'll tell you what a man. Phil Lynott. This is Waiting for an Alibi, coming here on Supersonic 70s.

Do it so well, punching out their music, but we've got some good ones as well. And what I want you to do is think of a song. This is in the 70s, of course. Thinking of a song or an artist. It could be a solo artist or a group. Drop it on an email. ChunkyJeff, chunkygoff@gmail.com. Mark it best of British in the 70s, and I will definitely play them for you. You don't get much better than this. ELO. We're going to play this for Shane Leatham. How are you, Shane? Hope things are good for you. Like a bit of classic, doesn't it, come in here? Sweet Talking Woman, best of British, right here on Supersonic 70s.

like that one, especially for Shane. Loved it there. Sweet Talking Woman, what a good year 1979 was, and that's when that came out. Now, I've got a story in front of the next song, told to me by songwriter and manager David Courtney. Now, he discovered Leo Sayer, but that's not actually the story. The story is this, that him and Adam Faith, remember Adam Faith, yeah, from the early 60s? What do you want? Anyway, they invite Paul McCartney to a lunch at a gentleman's club, and they rent the room out completely for themselves. So they're sitting down and they're talking about songs, and Adam Faith spots this piano and he says to Paul McCartney, you know, my favourite song of the Beatles is Let It Be. Would you do me the honours of playing the song up there? The piano's on the stage. So Paul goes up there to the piano and he's just started to play Let It Be.

0: And a Jobsworth kicks open the door and comes in and shouts, "Here, you, get off that piano." And the people turn around and say, "You know who you're talking to? You're talking to Paul McCartney. I don't care. Get off that piano, you." And he did.
1: Wow.

0: Premiership Pop Quiz. Now, here's Jeff Dorsett.
1: So, very good day to you. I hope you're fitting well and enjoying Supersonic 70s. Right, three questions for you. Give the answers in about 30 minutes' time. Question number one. Which soul singer had a hit with You'll Never Find Another Love Like Mine? So which soul singer sang about You'll Never Find Another Love Like Mine? Question number two. In 1971, who did the theme music to Shaft? And question number three. You've got a three-way chance on this one. The Fillmore West is located in which city? Los Angeles, San Diego, or San Francisco? So the Fillmore West, located at which city? Los Angeles, San Diego, or San Francisco? Right, going to play something now by Chris Spedding, the wonderful guitar player. Now, Aid and I, the late Aid, great ex-producer, no longer with us, but, you know, I miss him every day. And Aid and I were playing and doing an outside broadcast at the Cellars in Eastleigh, and it was for Andy Fraser, the guy that wrote All Right Now, amongst other things, and he was in Free. And Chris Spedding was the guitar player on that night. So let's go with this. Definitely.

0: Home on the Rock, Old Grey Whistle Test Memory. From the vaults with Jeff Dorsett.
1: And that's what we're going to do. We're going to give you an Old Grey Whistle Test Memory here. Let's go with the Rosillos.

0: You know, it's going to be a big end. It comes up sharp there. Terrific. The Rosillos and Top of the Pops. Right. First, our interviews. Kevin Godley, 1/4 of 10cc. And here we are talking very much about songwriting skills.
1: I have to ask you this. How did it feel? 10cc days. I think I'm right in saying that it's the only group I know with 4 lead singers and 4 writers. I might be wrong, but I think it's the only one I can ever think of that had guys that alternated so well. Can you think of another one?
2: I can't. I was going to say the Beatles for a minute, but no, that wasn't quite the case with them because they had a producer as well and we produced ourselves.
1: You did, yeah.
2: I think one of the contributing factors to the kind of music we made was the fact that we were living out of town. We were working out of Stockport in Lancashire, so we were well out the centre. So the influences that we had musically were totally different to everybody else's. We weren't trendy, in inverted commas. So we could kind of do what we want. We were an individualist unit, all 4 of us, and it worked well. The chemistry was good.
1: Absolutely.

0: tell you what, I love it when they do twisted lyrics. Squeeze do it so well, and they do it as well. That is Good Morning Judge, the wonderful 10cc. Still touring out there. Only one existing member is touring with it. That's Graham Gorman. The others are still around. Lol Cream did an interview with Lol. Nice guy. Right, second of interviews. Let's go with this particular one. Talking with the great Francis Rossi, very much about the turnover of going from being a mod, as in Ice in the Sun and Pictures of Matchstick Men, into the ripped jeans. Here he goes.
1: What sort of propelled you to change from being mods in suits at the time when you're on Pi over to Vertigo and going with the ripped jeans and the t-shirts and rock and roll?
2: Well, the ripped jeans took a while. Initially, it was to stop wearing all the stuff. The mod stuff had gone into all the stuff from Carnaby Street, which got more and more hippie-fied, I suppose, and we were all wearing the same shirts, us, Jimi Hendrix, everybody. And once we'd sort of lost the initial fame, it was, we didn't want to go and wear that stuff. It was nice to go on stage in a pair of jeans without being told what to wear, and that just developed into the jeans got more and more holy. And I don't mean holy, I mean holy.
1: Sure.
2: And that developed into an image, to be honest. The idea wasn't, so let's have an image. We just went back to kind of more rocky stuff that we'd done in the mid-60s in 65, 66.
1: Yeah.

0: Of course, that's the only number that they used with Live Aid, but we're talking 70s here. 73, terrific. Rocking all over the world. The wonderful, and I mean wonderful, Status Quo, talking about fashion. Right, let's go for a bit of glam rock.
1: Hi, this is Andy Scott of The Sweet, and you're listening to Jeff Dorsett.
2: Right, because over time, Andy, you know, when you think about the great success, it took a while to get there, of course, for you, but loads of things. I mean, it was always very difficult to break through in America, but you had loads of top tens. I think Love Is Like Oxygen was one of the biggest ever out there. And then you go on to other things. You know, you suddenly dig out that Papa Joe made number one in Finland. Fox on the Run made number one in Germany, in Denmark, and South Africa. So, you know, this is not small potatoes, Andy Scott, in terms of success.
1: No, we did shift a few pieces, as Nicky Chin used to say.
2: Yeah.
1: I think when you look at today, I mean, obviously there are still some artists that attract the equivalent of, you know, million-selling singles. But you don't physically sell a million pieces or a million singles anymore because it's very difficult to tell, you know, how something is being perceived by the public. I'm even hearing stories about how some of the streaming services are now being used as a yardstick and a, you know, by people who compile charts as a way of kind of saying, well, you know, you've got to give that some kind of credo, because if you don't, you know, why are these streaming services there?

0: Just love that. Fox on the Run doesn't get played enough, does it? You know, we're normally into Ballroom Blitz and all the other great songs there. Right, last of our interviews, Rob Davis. Now, if you remember Rob Davis, that is, he was the guy with the earrings that was in Mud. He had these long dangling, I called him Bette Lynch, remember, out of Coronation Street earrings. But he's a great songwriter because he also wrote with Kathy Dennis the number one single, Can't Get You Out of My Head, for Kylie. So we're going to go with this and a bit of a chat we had about songwriters. And I remember doing a compare in, well, New Milton, I think it was, and they came on there, and Ian Woolley and all the gang were comparing these shows. Anyway, we're talking songwriters.
1: Tell us about Rag Records. I mean, you know, what a label that was. About Mickey Most.
2: Mickey saw a pretty incredible career as well. In fact, I did an interview with Susie Quattro last year, Mike Chapman, and all these dudes were around, and it was like a tribute to Mickey's 10th anniversary that he'd died by, and it's pretty amazing. He had a lot of really big people signed.
1: Yeah, I mean, huge. I mean, when you look at it there, everything was going on. I mean, even stuff that wasn't particularly great, they still turned into hits.
2: Yeah, when you think he goes back to Herman's Hermits way back then, you know.
1: Oh, I know. I mean, 73 was big for you. Was 73 or 74? What do you reckon? I know 74, of course, you know, you got Tiger Feet and Cat Crept In. But 73 was big for you as well. As a band, did you see 74 and 75 as bigger than 73?
2: I think so, but 73, because it was our first big hit, I suppose that's a bit of a milestone, really, you know, to get your first biggie.
1: Of course, and that was crazy, wasn't it?
2: Yeah, Crazy, Hypnosis, and Dynamite all in that year, yeah.
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What a clever song that is. Dynamite. Yes, terrific. As mentioned there by Rob Davis about Chin and Chapman. Right, let's give you the answer to the quiz just in front of a really rare record. Right, question number one on Supersonic 70s. Who was the soul singer at a hit with You'll Never Find Another Love Like Mine? The guy's name, Lou Rolls. What a small smooth voice he had. Lou Rolls, You'll Never Find Another Love Like Mine. Question number two. In 1971, who did the theme from Shaft? The guy, real cool dude, Isaac Hayes. And question number three. The Fillmore West is located in which city? Was it A, Los Angeles, B, San Diego, or C, San Francisco? Now put your hand up. How many people said Los Angeles? No, it was San Francisco. And Isaac Hayes did Shaft, and Lou Rolls did the soul song You Never Find Another Love Like Mine. Right, now I talked about some rare stuff here. This had to be a one-hit wonder, but I just love this. Do you remember this by the Monks?

0: nice.
1: On Supersonic 70s, it's the classic album of the week.
2: Now, this was the album that changed Rod Stewart's life. Came out in 1971. It was a number one album both here and in America at the time when Maggie May was also number one. It was a rare feat to have the single and the album both at number one in America and the UK. Right, featuring the great Maggie Bell out of Stone the Crows on backing vocals, this is Rod Stewart and the album 71. Every picture tells a story. Great, love it.

Right, the wonderful Yacht Rock. You know what it is? You've got a bottle of champagne in your hand and you're on one of these super yachts, yeah, like Sunseeker's. Other yachts are, of course, available. And you're listening to songs like this, The Grand Funk Railroad, Yacht Rock at its best. It's the one that's going to take us out. Good song, bit of soul, this.